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2: This is WXI 12 meteorologist Michelle Kennedy with your first warning forecast. We've got shower and storm chances breaking out again on your Friday evening, mainly in the mountains and foothills for that risk of better rain chances and a marginal risk for some heavy rain that could cause flooding and isolated flash flooding. So we're going to watch for that on your Friday night. Then going into your early morning Saturday, areas of patchy dense fog, mountains and foothills, and anywhere across the Triad, you might see some of those showers and storms. Now, storm chances are still lower in the Triad, but you'll have a chance to see some showers nearby. Anything that does become heavy could also cause some slow-moving storms to drop in too much rain at once. We've got temperatures that'll dip into the 60s tomorrow morning in the mountains, highs at 80 degrees there in areas like Sparta, Boone, Blowing Rock, and heading up through Galax and Hillsville. Now, we've had lots of flooding in the North Carolina-Virginia border areas over the last week, so we're going to be watching that area, especially for more storms, not only on Friday, but also Saturday. So it's a WXI 12 weather impact day for Friday as well as Saturday afternoon, as more heavy rain is possible. Widely scattered showers and storms, but rain chances are up there at about 60% of the foothills to near 70% on Saturday afternoon, as highs climb to near 80 in the mountains, near 85 in the foothills, and near 89 in the Triad. Feeling more like the mid and upper 90s the farther east you go. You'll see a good bit of sunshine for the early part of the day in the Piedmont Triad, then rain chances increasing to 30% by late afternoon. A few scattered storms for you, expected to be non-severe. Still, hot and steamy weather takes hold for Sunday and into next week as we talk 90s, feeling like the lower 100s. Keep cool, and we'll keep you posted on storm chances.

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2: This is WXI 12 meteorologist Michelle Kennedy with your first warning forecast. We've got shower and storm chances breaking out again on your Friday evening, mainly in the mountains and foothills for that risk of better rain chances and a marginal risk for some heavy rain that could cause flooding and isolated flash flooding. So we're going to watch for that on your Friday night. Then going into your early morning Saturday, areas of patchy dense fog, mountains and foothills, and anywhere across the Triad, you might see some of those showers and storms. Now, storm chances are still lower in the Triad, but you'll have a chance to see some showers nearby. Anything that does become heavy could also cause some slow-moving storms to drop in too much rain at once. We've got temperatures that'll dip into the 60s tomorrow morning in the mountains, highs at 80 degrees there in areas like Sparta, Boone, Blowing Rock, and heading up through Galax and Hillsville. Now, we've had lots of flooding in the North Carolina-Virginia border areas over the last week, so we're going to be watching that area, especially for more storms, not only on Friday, but also Saturday. So it's a WXI 12 weather impact day for Friday as well as Saturday afternoon, as more heavy rain is possible. Widely scattered showers and storms, but rain chances are up there at about 60% of the foothills to near 70% on Saturday afternoon, as highs climb to near 80 in the mountains, near 85 in the foothills, and near 89 in the Triad. Feeling more like the mid and upper 90s, the farther east you go, you'll see a good bit of sunshine for the early part of the day in the Piedmont Triad. Then rain chances increasing to 30% by late afternoon. A few scattered storms for you, expected to be non-severe. Still, hot and steamy weather takes hold for Sunday and into next week as we talk 90s, feeling like the lower 100s. Keep cool, and we'll keep you posted on storm chances.

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2: This is WXI 12 meteorologist Michelle Kennedy with your first warning forecast. We've got shower and storm chances breaking out again on your Friday evening, mainly in the mountains and foothills for that risk of better rain chances and a marginal risk for some heavy rain that could cause flooding and isolated flash flooding. So we're going to watch for that on your Friday night. Then going into your early morning Saturday, areas of patchy dense fog, mountains and foothills, and anywhere across the Tri-D.

Not only on Friday, but also Saturday. So it's a WXI 12 weather impact day for Friday as well as Saturday afternoon, as more heavy rain is possible. Widely scattered showers and storms, but rain chances are up there at about 60% of the foothills to near 70% on Saturday afternoon, as highs climb to near 80 in the mountains, near 85 in the foothills, and near 89 in the Triad, feeling more like the mid and upper 90s. The farther east you go, you'll see a good bit of sunshine for the early part of the day in the Piedmont Triad. Then rain chances increasing to 30% by late afternoon. A few scattered storms for you, expected to be non-severe. Still, hot and steamy weather takes hold for Sunday and into next week as we talk 90s, feeling like the lower 100s. Keep cool, and we'll keep you posted on storm chances.

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probably know 200 tunes, and we can play the dog out of 50. We all wear matching checkered shirts. We always look real nifty. But we thought we was getting pretty good, about as good as Bill Monroe. So we could hold our own 10 miles from home about anywhere we'd go. I said, boys, we're invited to a picking at my Uncle Cleve's house. 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Cause Sis Draper's coming through,

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0: This is WXI 12 meteorologist Michelle Kennedy with your first warning forecast. We've got shower and storm chances breaking out again on your Friday evening, mainly in the mountains and foothills for that risk of better rain chances and a marginal risk for some heavy rain that could cause flooding and isolated flash flooding. So we're going to watch for that on your Friday night. Then going into your early morning Saturday, areas of patchy dense fog, mountains and foothills, and anywhere across the Triad, you might see some of those showers and storms. Now, storm chances are still lower in the Triad, but you'll have a chance to see some showers nearby. Anything that does become heavy could also cause some slow-moving storms to drop in too much rain at once. We've got temperatures that'll dip into the 60s tomorrow morning in the mountains, highs at 80 degrees there in areas like Sparta, Boone, Blowing Rock, and heading up through Galax and Hillsville. Now, we've had lots of flooding in the North Carolina-Virginia border areas over the last week, so we're going to be watching that area, especially for more storms, not only on Friday, but also Saturday. So it's a WXI 12 weather impact day for Friday as well as Saturday afternoon, as more heavy rain is possible. Widely scattered showers and storms, but rain chances are up there at about 60% of the foothills to near 70% on Saturday afternoon, as highs climb to near 80 in the mountains, near 85 in the foothills, and near 89 in the Triad. Feeling more like the mid and upper 90s the farther east you go. You'll see a good bit of sunshine for the early part of the day in the Piedmont Triad, then rain chances increasing to 30% by late afternoon. A few scattered storms for you, expected to be non-severe. Still, hot and steamy weather takes hold for Sunday and into next week as we talk 90s, feeling like the lower 100s. Keep cool, and we'll keep you posted on storm chances.
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2: Hi there, ladies and gentlemen. My name is Tim Green. I am the pastor at Victory Church in Ruffin, North Carolina. That's R-U-F-F-I-N, a little community close to Reidsville, North Carolina. 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And if you'd like more information on our church or our Christian school, just call 336-939-3566. 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

0: Love to have you join us for any of our services at Victory Church. Everyone is welcome. Declaration Worship sings almost every Sunday morning. We have wonderful singing. We just have a great time in the Lord, and you are certainly invited to come. Maybe tonight you tuned in and you've realized that you don't know the Lord as your Lord and Savior. You've never met Christ. Friend, let me tell you, if that's the case, you're living below your privilege. He loves you. He loves you so much, He went to a cross and bled and died for you and your sins. And He adores you. He's got your name carved in the palm of His hand. And He wants to write your name in the Lamb's Book of Life. He wants to be your Lord and your Savior. He wants you to be a child of the King. And the only way to do that is for you to call upon the name of the Lord. The Bible says, whosoever calls upon the name of the Lord shall be saved. So I ask you, friend, to call upon Him right now. You say, how do I do that? Just cry a sinner's prayer, something like this. Lord Jesus, I am a sinner. Father, please forgive me. Come into my heart, into my life, and save me because I believe. And I promise you, if you'll call upon the Lord and believe, that's the most important part. Believe with all of your heart. If you'll do that, He'll write your name in heaven, and you can rejoice because your name is written there. Wouldn't it be wonderful to know that you're a Christian, that you're saved and born again? Call upon Him right now, would you? Maybe you'd say, Brother Tim, I know that I'm saved, but I'm going through a very difficult time. Maybe you're going through a financial problem, a marital problem, a family problem. Whatever it is, friend, Jesus is the answer. Would you call upon Him right now and give Him that burden? Let me pray with you. Father in heaven, for my friends, my loved ones that are listening tonight, that are hurting, that are going through a trial, a hardship, Lord, I pray that You would be near to them right now. I pray, Father, that You would hear their prayer. I pray that You would be near to them, wrap Your arms of love around them. Answer their prayer, Father, as only You can. And Lord, whatever You do, we're going to give You the glory and the honor, for it all belongs to You. In Jesus' name. And amen. We've been reading Psalm 40 this week. I waited patiently for the Lord, and He inclined unto me and heard my cry. He brought me out of a horrible pit, out of the miry clay, and set my feet upon a rock, and has established my goings. And He hath put a new song in my mouth, even praise unto our God. Many shall see it and fear, and shall trust in the Lord. Blessed is that man that maketh the Lord his trust. I hope you know the Lord as your Savior tonight. Isn't it wonderful that we can call upon the Lord, the one that created the sun, the moon, the stars? We can call upon His holy name, and He promised He would hear our prayer. God bless you. Have a wonderful night.
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1: History lesson, communism, everywhere it's gone. Communism, socialism, Marxism, three very tight-knit cousins. They destroy, they kill. Over 120 million, and the number goes up. Just ask those who know about Pol Pot, Stalin, Mao, the Soviet Union, Venezuela, one of the wealthiest countries in the world 25 years ago. Enter Hugo Chavez. The history is awful, what's happened to these great countries, and now they want to bring that to America. Wake up, read up, don't get hysterical, get historical, and pray our country will see, especially our young people will see, the doom of this anti-God system is an awful end, and we need to step up and stand against it firmly but graciously.
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0: You ever wish you could have sat at Jesus' feet and just listened? Well, today, in a manner of speaking, you'll get that chance. Welcome to Through the Bible. I'm Steve Schwetz, your host. Our teacher, of course, is Dr. J. Vernon McGee, and he's about to guide us through Matthew 18, where we'll hear straight from Jesus himself. It's a great study, one that answers some questions about the kingdom of heaven and talks about the importance of forgiveness. So go ahead, grab your favorite seat on the Bible bus, and as you get comfortable, let's hear from a fellow passenger named Fred, who hopped back aboard after a long break.
1: This is Fred. I live in Grand Prairie, Texas. I was saved in 1971, having been a former professional drummer. Should be dead, like a lot of my friends were at that time. But I got saved. Then I joined a questionable group. I was in that for about 3 years. And when I got out, I started listening to J. Vernon McGee and Through the Bible on the radio here and there in the Southern California area in mid-70s. And then I eventually went to Dallas Theological Seminary and got a master's degree in Christian education.

0: and was in ministry full time for a long time in counter cult missionary work. And then recently, after having had some health problems and being out of ministry, retired, I started listening to Through the Bible again back in Hosea this last session. And I decided to continue in Genesis and just ordered a set of notes and outlines. So I appreciate all that you guys are doing and how Dr. McGee has helped me. And I want to help more people and hope to be teaching the Bible somewhere again in his time. God bless. Bye-bye.
1: Well, Fred, I'm so glad you're here, and I'll continue to save your seat as we travel along, and you keep us posted as you fling the seed and share the word with others. You know, we'd love to hear from you as well, so if you've been on the Bible bus for a while, what's standing out to you in a fresh new way? And what advice would you share with someone maybe who's just climbing aboard? And if you're new, what brought you here? And what's surprised or excited you so far? Send us a note, won't you, through our feedback section in the app. You can email us at BibleBus@ttb.org. You can write to Box 7100, Pasadena, California, 91109, or in Canada, Box 25325, London, Ontario, N6C6B1. Or like Fred, leave us a voicemail at 1-800-65-BIBLE. Let's pray. Heavenly Father, increase our desire for your word, and let each word that we hear delight our souls. In Jesus' name we pray. Amen. Now turn to Matthew 18 as we go through the Bible with Dr. J. Vernon McGee.
2: Now in the 18th chapter of the Gospel of Matthew, we have a very wonderful chapter here. We find first the Lord places a little child in the midst as an object lesson for the kingdom of heaven today. And then he pronounces the parable of the lost sheep, and he provides a new pattern for conduct in the church, and he proclaims a new proviso for forgiveness. You see, these chapters here, though they do not seem to further advance the movement that's in the gospel, but they do fill out many of the dark corners which have risen because of the sudden digression in the kingdom of heaven due to the rejection of the king. Now, Matthew 13 gave us an overall outline of the kingdom of heaven in this age in the mystery parable discourse. But there are still questions to be answered. These chapters I find very helpful in answering many of the questions that arise. Now, we find that the new birth is made essential in entering the kingdom. And so let's begin there with verse 1 now, and I'm reading. At the same time came the disciples unto Jesus, saying, "Who is the greatest in the kingdom of heaven?" I wonder if you detect anything there of personal ambition, or is that just because I have a very critical mind that I see it there? Well, I feel that these men probably have been talking it over, and I suppose that maybe two or three of them would express themselves and probably get the impression that they might be the ones that could reasonably be considered as the greatest in the kingdom of heaven. And our Lord did a rather sensational thing here. Jesus called a little child unto him. And something that you may miss here is this, and set him in the midst of them. What does that tell you? It tells us that the little child, without hesitation, came to him. I think this is a very remarkable thing. The little ones came to him. "Suffer the little ones to come unto me and forbid them not." The problem was not in getting the little ones to come to him. The problem was to stop the older ones, the adults, from hindering the little ones to come to him. I think this is a very lovely thing that we have here. And so our Lord put him in the midst and said, "Verily I say unto you, except ye be converted and become as little children, ye shall not enter into the kingdom of heaven." Now, that verse has certainly been abused and misunderstood. There are those that think that he's talking about reversion and not conversion. They think that it means you to revert back to your childhood

in some unusual fashion? Are you to become like a juvenile in your actions? And I am afraid that we've got a lot of the saints that act like spoiled children. And we've already seen our Lord talked about spoiled brats also. And there are a lot of the saints that think that's what it means. He's not talking about going back to a former childhood, but rather of going on to a new life. Here our Lord gives logic to the thinking of the disciples as he diverts their attention from the matter of holding an exalted place in the kingdom to that of primary importance, namely, of first being able to secure entrance into that kingdom. And this is just as radical as what our Lord said to Nicodemus that night. He said to him, that which is born of the flesh, it's flesh. And that which is born of the Spirit is spirit. And that unless you're born again, why, you're not even going to be able to see the kingdom of God. So that the important thing here is a new birth. And that is what he's talking about here. You've got to become a little child in the sense that you've got to be born again. And when you're born again, you start out as a child spiritually. And so many today like to be very active, be doing things. There are a lot of folks that like to give testimonies. You'd be surprised that over the years, the number of requests that I've had from so-called new converts that wanted to come and give their testimony. May I say to you, that is the same thing he's talking about here, that these men said, who's the greatest in the kingdom of heaven? We'd like to get a good slice of the kingdom. We'd like to be pretty prominent in it. This is a day that is overemphasized activity and methods and getting everybody involved. This is the savers of that. Now, our Lord said that if you have been converted, why, think of your spiritual age. You're to become a little child. Now, should a little child get up and blabber out a testimony immediately? Should a little child be an officer in the church? Paul says not. And I think our Lord is saying something like that here. This is a very important section, as you can see. Now he goes on to say this, verse 4 now of Matthew 18, whosoever therefore shall humble himself as this little child, the same is greatest in the kingdom of heaven. Now, this is the thing that's important, is to go back to the entrance into the kingdom and not the position that is in the kingdom. And when you go back and emphasize the entrance, the new birth, then you'll find out that that one is the greatest in the kingdom. And whoso shall receive one such little child in my name receiveth me. Now listen to him. But whoso shall offend one of these little ones which believe in me, it were better for him that a millstone were hanged about his neck and that he was drowned in the depth of the sea. And friends, that's rather strong language, by the way. And what he's doing here in this entire section, seems to me, he makes the evangelization of children a divine imperative. He gives top priority to this type of ministry. And I commend anyone that's working with children today. There's nothing as important as that. Remember the stories told that Dwight L. Moody came home one night and his family asked him, how many converts did you have tonight? And he said, well, I had 2 converts and a half of a convert. And they said, oh, you had 2 adults and 1 child. Oh, no. No, he said, I had 2 children and 1 adult. The adult was an old man. He didn't have but a half of a life to give anyway. He's just half of a convert. The little one is the important one. We today just don't emphasize that. I guess they never did. A pastor of a Scottish church years ago turned in his resignation. The elders asked him, well, why are you resigning? Well, he said, all year, I've just had 1 convert, and that was Wee Bobby Moffat. Well, Wee Bobby Moffat was the man who actually opened Africa to missionary work. And that was the biggest year that preacher ever had. And I don't care whether he had 1,000 other converts.

You see, the little ones, our Lord is putting a great emphasis upon them here, and grows out of this question that they ask him. Verse 7, woe unto the world because of offenses, for it must needs be that offenses come. But woe to that man by whom the offense cometh. Wherefore, if thy hand or thy foot offend thee, cut them off, cast them from thee. It's better for thee to enter into life halt or maimed, rather than having two hands or two feet to be cast into everlasting fire. I can't think of anything more harsh, friends, than this right here. And if thine eye offend thee, pluck it out, cast it from thee. It's better for thee to enter into life with one eye, rather than having two eyes to be cast into hell fire. Take heed that ye despise not one of these little ones, for I say unto you that in heaven their angels do always behold the face of my Father which is in heaven. Now, there are two things I want you to see here that are all important today, and especially if you are a person who's lost a little one by death. Now, when it says here, their angels do always behold the face of my Father which is in heaven, this is one of the verses that the belief in a guardian angel has come. In fact, this is the primary verse. Many people believe that all of us have a guardian angel. Now, we may have. Don't misunderstand me. I don't know whether we do or not. If I have one, he hasn't caught up with me yet, so I don't know too much about him. But I personally am sure that this passage hasn't anything to do with guardian angels. The word for angels here is spirits. Now, what he's saying is this, that in heaven, their spirits do always behold the face of my Father which is in heaven. What he's saying is this, don't you offend one of these little ones. Now, when one of these little ones dies, his spirit goes immediately to be with God. All little ones, they go to heaven, friends. And they go to heaven not because they're innocent or they happen to be your child, but they go to heaven because Jesus died for them. That's what he's talking about here. Don't you offend them. Don't you get in their way. Let them come to me. And he says, even if they die, their spirit's going to be right there in the presence of my Father. So many people wonder about their little ones. Well, David knew about his when the little one died. He said, no use mourning anymore. He's not coming to me. One of these days, I'm going to him. That is a very precious truth. So many people that have lost little ones. I've lost a little one also. I have one buried up here in Altadena in Southern California. Every now and then to this good day, and that was years ago, I go by there and put a few flowers there. Just, you know, she's not there. She's with him. But I just go there because that's all I got left now. But someday, someday, some golden someday, I'm going to be there, and when I am, I'm going to see my little one. She's saved. I have two children, and I always hesitate to say that because I only have one living, and people begin to look around, and they think maybe something's happened to me that I don't know how to count or something. I have one in heaven and one that's out in Pasadena. She's married. I must confess, I worried more about her than I ever have the little one in heaven. I know where she is, and someday I'll go to her. This is a glorious passage, friends, and he says, don't block their way. Have you ever stopped to think how important this is in this day when there's so many crimes against these little ones? Recently in Southern California, parents, that is, the mother and a stepfather, left a precious little girl along the freeway up here in the San Joaquin Valley. I was up there at the time. How shocking it was to read about it. There were cold nights there. They just wanted to get rid of the little one. May I say to you, I'll be honest with you, friends. And you may not believe in a hell, but I want to say this. If there isn't a hell, there ought to be one for folks like that. And there is one. I believe there's one. He said it would be better that anything happened to you than cause these little ones to offend. This is a great passage for this day in which we live. Now he moves from that into this wonderful parable. Here he says, for the Son of Man is come to save that which was lost. Now this is different from the parable in Luke 15 of the lost sheep. There the lost sheep was lost and needed to be found. Actually,

Here, it's a little different. The emphasis here is upon saving the lost, not finding the lost. Save that which was lost. How think ye, if a man have 100 sheep, and one of them be gone astray, doth he not leave the 99, and goeth into the mountains, and seeketh that which is gone astray? And if so be that he find it, verily I say unto you, he rejoiceth more of that sheep than of the 99 which went not astray. Now we come here to a new pattern, and notice how he closes this. Even so, it's not the will of your Father which is in heaven that one of these little ones should perish. Now, he'll take care of them until they get to the age of accountability. But parent, it's your responsibility until then. I'm afraid our school systems today are making guinea pigs out of the little ones. They're paying an awful price today in our schools. They've become nothing but guinea pigs in many cases through a great many crackpot leaders today that we have. May I say, we have a tremendous responsibility before God here. Now he says in this section, he provides a new pattern for conduct in the church. Moreover, if thy brother shall trespass against thee, go and tell him his fault between thee and him alone. If he shall bear thee, thou shalt have gained thy brother. Now, if he's trespassed against you, you go to him. And if he'll not hear thee, then take with thee one or two more, that in the mouth of two or three witnesses every word may be established. Now, this is an order in the church. And if he shall neglect to hear them, tell it unto the church. But if he neglect to hear the church, let him be unto thee as a heathen man and a publican. Now there are those that like to smother things and cover them up today. That's not the way that he said to do it. You are to try to work it out in an amicable and a very peaceful manner and a quiet manner. But if the individual or the group won't let you work it out, then, my friend, you're to take it to the church. Now he says, here again, verily I say unto you, whatsoever ye shall bind on earth shall be bound in heaven, and whatsoever ye shall loose on earth shall be loosed in heaven. We've had this before us at another time, and I pass over it. Again, I say unto you that if two of you shall agree on earth as touching anything that they shall ask, it shall be done for them of my Father which is in heaven. For where two or three are gathered together in my name, there am I in the midst of them. Now, touching anything, somebody says, you mean if we agree down here, touching anything, that he'll hear us? Well, why don't you read all of it? For where two or three are gathered together in my name, there am I in the midst of them. He'll hear them, and touching anything that's in his name. And this is the simplest form here, actually, of church government, by the way. On the day of Pentecost, it says they continued steadfastly in the apostles' doctrine, in the breaking of bread, and in fellowship and in prayers. They were gathered together in his name. Now we have verse 21, this last section on forgiveness here. We have a real example in Simon Peter. Then came Peter to him and said, Lord, how oft shall my brother sin against me, and I forgive him? Till seven times. This man, Simon Peter, he really thought that he was being magnanimous. Two or three times was the limit, according to the rabbis, but Simon Peter was willing to go seven times. But actually, Peter's generosity was parsimonious in comparison to the new estimation of Jesus. Listen to this. Jesus saith unto him, I say not unto thee until seven times, but until 70 times seven. That's 490 times, I think. And by that time, may I say that things may be just pretty much worked out. If not, why, both of them have reached the old age to the extent won't amount to much anyway, will it? I think this is really, shall I say, go the limit? And that's exactly what our Lord is saying here. Therefore is the kingdom of heaven likened unto a certain king which would take account of his servants. When he had begun to reckon, one was brought unto him which owed him 10,000 talents. But forasmuch as he had not to pay, his Lord commanded him to be sold, his wife and his children, all that he had, in payment to be made.
The servant therefore fell down and worshiped him.

0: saying, Lord, have patience with me and I'll pay thee all. In other words, he said, I'd like to pay it back on an installment plan. Then the Lord of that servant was moved with compassion and loosed him and forgave him the debt. And I want to tell you, the amount was quite a sum, about $12 million. That's a lot to forgive anyone. And I think our Lord's using a ridiculous illustration. But the same servant went out and found one of his fellow servants, which owed him 100 pence. And that's $17, over against $12 million. And he laid hands on him, took him by the throat, saying, pay me that thou owest. His fellow servant fell down at his feet, besought him, saying, have patience with me, and I'll pay thee. And he would not, but went and cast him into prison till he should pay his debt. So when the fellow servants saw what was done, they were very sorry and came and told unto the Lord all that was done. Then this Lord, after that, he called him, said unto him, O thou wicked servant, I forgave thee all that debt because thou desirest me. Shouldest not thou also have had compassion on thy fellow servant? His Lord was wroth and delivered him to the tormentors. So likewise shall my heavenly Father do also unto you, if ye from your hearts forgive not everyone his brother their trespasses. Now, may I say, that is a new principle, but that today is something that is not quite the basis for forgiveness for believers. Listen to him. And be ye kind one to another, tenderhearted, forgiving one another, even as God, for Christ's sake, hath forgiven you. Now, because he's forgiven us, we are to forgive. And we are to forgive the same way, tenderhearted, forgiving one another. This parable that he's concluded with, of the king who forgave his servant, but the man in turn refused to forgive another, it illustrates the principle of forgiveness, you see. If God forgave our sins on the same way we forgive, none of us would ever get forgiven. This is a great principle after you become a child of God. Because you have been forgiven, and it's on that basis, we're to forgive today. This is the principle of Christian conduct, of course. Now, we will leave off there. We'll begin next time with chapter 19. Until then, my beloved, may God richly bless you.
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2: This is WXI 12 meteorologist Michelle Kennedy with your first warning forecast. We've got shower and storm chances breaking out again on your Friday evening, mainly in the mountains and foothills for that risk of better rain chances and a marginal risk for some heavy rain that could cause flooding and isolated flash flooding. So we're going to watch for that on your Friday night. Then going into your early morning Saturday, areas of patchy dense fog, mountains and foothills, and anywhere across the Triad, you might see some of those showers and storms. Now, storm chances are still lower in the Triad, but you'll have a chance to see some showers nearby. Anything that does become heavy could also cause some slow-moving storms to drop in too much rain at once. We've got temperatures that'll dip into the 60s tomorrow morning in the mountains, highs at 80 degrees there in areas like Sparta, Boone, Blowing Rock, and heading up through Galax and Hillsville. Now, we've had lots of flooding in the North Carolina-Virginia border areas over the last week, so we're going to be watching that area, especially for more storms, not only on Friday, but also Saturday. So it's a WXI 12 weather impact day for Friday as well as Saturday afternoon, as more heavy rain is possible. Widely scattered showers and storms, but rain chances are up there at about 60% of the foothills to near 70% on Saturday afternoon, as highs climb to near 80 in the mountains, near 85 in the foothills, and near 89 in the Triad. Feeling more like the mid and upper 90s the farther east you go. You'll see a good bit of sunshine for the early part of the day in the Piedmont Triad. Then rain chances increasing to 30% by late afternoon. A few scattered storms for you, expected to be non-severe. Still, hot and steamy weather takes hold for Sunday and into next week as we talk 90s, feeling like the low.

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I paid the tab and the lady asked me how'd I like my biscuit. 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
1: Well, my daddy left home when I was 3, and he didn't leave much to Ma and me, just this old guitar and an empty bottle of booze. Now, I don't blame him because he run and hid, but the meanest thing that he ever did was before he left, he went and named me Sue. Well, he must have thought that it was quite a joke, and it got a lot of laughs from lots of folks. Seems I had to fight my whole life through. Some gal would giggle and I'd get red, and some guy'd laugh and I'd bust his head. I'll tell you, life ain't easy for a boy named Sue. Well, I

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But I busted a chair right across his teeth, and we crashed through the wall and into the street, kicking and a gouging in the mud and the blood and the beer. I tell you, I've fought tougher men, but I really can't remember when. He kicked like a mule and he bit like a crocodile. I heard him laugh and then I heard him cuss, and he went for his gun and I pulled mine first. He stood there looking at me and I saw him smile. He said, son, this world is rough, and if a man's gonna make it, he's gotta be tough. And I know I wouldn't be there to help you along. So I give you that name and I said goodbye. I knew you'd have to get tough or die. And it's that name that helped to make you strong. Yeah, he said, now you just fought one hell of a fight, and I know you hate me and you got the right to kill me now, and I wouldn't blame you if you do. But you ought to thank me before I die for the gravel in your guts and the spit in your eye, cause I'm the that named you Sue. What could I do?

0: This is WXI 12 meteorologist Michelle Kennedy with your first warning forecast. We've got shower and storm chances breaking out again on your Friday evening, mainly in the mountains and foothills for that risk of better rain chances and a marginal risk for some heavy rain that could cause flooding and isolated flash flooding. So we're going to watch for that on your Friday night. Then going into your early morning Saturday, areas of patchy dense fog, mountains and foothills, and anywhere across the tri, you might see some of those showers and storms. Now, storm chances are still lower in the tri, but you'll have a chance to see some showers nearby. Anything that does become heavy could also cause some slow-moving storms to drop in too much rain at once. We've got temperatures that'll dip into the 60s tomorrow morning in the mountains, highs at 80 degrees there in areas like Sparta, Boone, Blowing Rock, and heading up through Galax and Hillsville. Now, we've had lots of flooding in the North Carolina-Virginia border areas over the last week, so we're going to be watching that area, especially for more storms, not only on Friday, but also Saturday. So it's a WXI 12 weather impact day for Friday as well as Saturday afternoon, as more heavy rain is possible. Widely scattered showers and storms, but rain chances are up there at about 60% of the foothills to near 70% on Saturday afternoon, as highs climb to near 80 in the mountains, near 85 in the foothills, and near 89 in the Triad, feeling more like the mid and upper 90s the farther east you go. You'll see a good bit of sunshine for the early part of the day in the Piedmont Triad. Then rain chances increasing to 30% by late afternoon. A few scattered storms for you, expected to be non-severe. Still, hot and steamy weather takes hold for Sunday and into next week as we talk 90s, feeling like the lower 100s. Keep cool, and we'll keep you posted on storm chances.
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3: This is WXI 12 meteorologist Michelle Kennedy with your first warning forecast. We've got shower and storm chances breaking out again on your Friday evening, mainly in the mountains and foothills for that risk of better rain chances and a marginal risk for some heavy rain that could cause flooding and isolated flash flooding. So we're going to watch for that on your Friday night. Then going into your early morning Saturday, areas of patchy dense fog, mountains and foothills, and anywhere across the Tri, you might see some of those showers and storms. Now, storm chances are still lower in the Tri, but you'll have a chance to see some showers nearby. Anything that does become heavy could also cause some slow-moving storms to drop in too much rain at once. We've got temperatures that'll dip into the 60s tomorrow morning in the mountains, highs at 80 degrees there in areas like Sparta, Boone, Blowing Rock, and heading up through Galax and Hillsville. Now, we've had lots of flooding in the North Carolina-Virginia border areas over the last week, so we're going to be watching that area, especially for more storms, not only on Friday, but also Saturday. So it's a WXI 12 weather impact day for Friday as well as Saturday afternoon, as more heavy rain is possible. Widely scattered showers and storms, but rain chances are up there at about 60% of the foothills to near 70% on Saturday afternoon, as highs climb to near 80 in the mountains, near 85 in the foothills, and near 89 in the Tri, feeling more like the mid and upper 90s the farther east you go. You'll see a good bit of sunshine for the early part of the day in the Piedmont Tri. Then rain chances increasing to 30% by late afternoon. A few scattered storms for you, expected to be non-severe. Still, hot and steamy weather takes hold for Sunday and into next week as we talk 90s, feeling like the lower 100s. Keep cool, and we'll keep you posted on storm chances.

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Yep, we're on a first-name basis with the stars of Classic Country. 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

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His words were so prophetic when he said, "You gotta steal." 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
3: This is WXI 12 meteorologist Michelle Kennedy with your first warning forecast. We've got shower and storm chances breaking out again on your Friday evening, mainly in the mountains and foothills for that risk of better rain chances and a marginal risk for some heavy rain that could cause flooding and isolated flash flooding. So we're going to watch for that on your Friday night. Then going into your early morning Saturday, areas of patchy dense fog, mountains and foothills, and anywhere across the tri, you might see some of those showers and storms. Now, storm chances are still lower in the tri, but you'll have a chance to see some showers nearby. Anything that does become heavy could also cause some slow-moving storms to drop in too much rain at once. We've got temperatures that'll dip into the 60s tomorrow morning in the mountains, highs at 80 degrees there in areas like Sparta, Boone, Blowing Rock, and heading up through Galax and Hillsville. Now, we've had lots of flooding in the North Carolina-Virginia border areas over the last week, so we're going to be watching that area, especially for more storms, not only on Friday, but also Saturday. So it's a WXI 12 weather impact day for Friday as well as Saturday afternoon, as more heavy rain is possible. Widely scattered showers and storms, but rain chances are up there at about 60% of the foothills to near 70% on Saturday afternoon, as highs climb to near 80 in the mountains, near 85 in the foothills, and near 89 in the tri. Feeling more like the mid and upper 90s the farther east you go. You'll see a good bit of sunshine for the early part of the day in the Piedmont Tri. Then rain chances increasing to 30% by late afternoon. A few scattered storms for you, expected to be non-severe. Still, hot and steamy weather takes hold for Sunday and into next week as we talk 90s, feeling like the lower 100s. Keep cool, and we'll keep you posted on storm chances.
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2: This is WXI 12 meteorologist Michelle Kennedy with your first warning forecast. We've got shower and storm chances breaking out again on your Friday evening, mainly in the mountains and foothills for that risk of better rain chances and a marginal risk for some heavy rain that could cause flooding and isolated flash flooding. So we're going to watch for that on your Friday night. Then going into your early morning Saturday, areas of patchy dense fog, mountains and foothills, and anywhere across the Triad, you might see some of those showers and storms. Now, storm chances are still lower in the Triad, but you'll have a chance to see some showers nearby. Anything that does become heavy could also cause some slow-moving storms to drop in too much rain at once. We've got temperatures that'll dip into the 60s tomorrow morning in the mountains, highs at 80 degrees there in areas like Sparta, Boone, Blowing Rock, and heading up through Galax and Hillsville. Now, we've had lots of flooding in the North Carolina-Virginia border areas over the last week, so we're going to be watching that area, especially for more storms, not only on Friday, but also Saturday. So it's a WXI 12 weather impact day for Friday as well as Saturday afternoon, as more heavy rain is possible. Widely scattered showers and storms, but rain chances are up there at about 60% of the foothills to near 70% on Saturday afternoon, as highs climb to near 80 in the mountains, near 85 in the foothills, and near 89 in the Triad. Feeling more like the mid and upper 90s the farther east you go. You'll see a good bit of sunshine for the early part of the day in the Piedmont Triad, then rain chances increasing to 30% by late afternoon. A few scattered storms for you, expected to be non-severe. Still, hot and steamy weather takes hold for Sunday and into next week as we talk 90s, feeling like the lower 100s. Keep cool, and we'll keep you posted on storm chances.

Alan Jackson, Brooks and Dunn, George Strait, their home in Southern Virginia and the Piedmont Triad. 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
2: This is WXI 12 meteorologist Michelle Kennedy with your first warning forecast. We've got shower and storm chances breaking out again on your Friday evening, mainly in the mountains and foothills for that risk of better rain chances and a marginal risk for some heavy rain that could cause flooding and isolated flash flooding. So we're going to watch for that on your Friday night. Then going into your early morning Saturday, areas of patchy dense fog, mountains and foothills, and anywhere across the Triad, you might see some of those showers and storms. Now, storm chances are still lower in the Triad, but you'll have a chance to see some showers nearby. Anything that does become heavy could also cause some slow-moving storms to drop in too much rain at once. We've got temperatures that'll dip into the 60s tomorrow morning in the mountains, highs at 80 degrees there in areas like Sparta, Boone, Blowing Rock, and heading up through Galax and Hillsville. Now, we've had lots of flooding in the North Carolina-Virginia border areas over the last week, so we're going to be watching that area, especially for more storms, not only on Friday, but also Saturday. So it's a WXI 12 weather impact day for Friday as well as Saturday afternoon, as more heavy rain is possible. Widely scattered showers and storms, but rain chances are up there at about 60% of the foothills to near 70% on Saturday afternoon, as highs climb to near 80 in the mountains, near 85 in the foothills, and near 89 in the Triad. Feeling more like the mid and upper 90s the farther east you go. You'll see a good bit of sunshine for the early part of the day in the Piedmont Triad. Then rain chances increasing to 30% by late afternoon. A few scattered storms for you, expected to be non-severe. Still, hot and steamy weather takes hold for Sunday and into next week as we talk 90s, feeling like the lower 100s. Keep cool, and we'll keep you posted on storm chances.
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2: This is WXI 12 meteorologist Michelle Kennedy with your first morning forecast. We've got shower and storm chances breaking out again on your Friday evening, mainly in the mountains and foothills for that risk of better rain chances and a marginal risk for some heavy rain that could cause flooding and isolated flash flooding. So we're going to watch for that on your Friday night. Then going into your early morning Saturday, areas of patchy dense fog, mountains and foothills, and anywhere across the Triad, you might see some of those showers and storms. Now, storm chances are still lower in the Triad, but you'll have a chance to see some showers nearby. Anything that does become heavy could also cause some slow-moving storms to drop in too much rain at once. We've got temperatures that'll dip into the 60s tomorrow morning in the mountains, highs at 80 degrees there in areas like Sparta, Boone, Blowing Rock, and heading up through Galax and Hillsville. Now, we've had lots of flooding in the North Carolina-Virginia border areas over the last week, so we're going to be watching that area, especially for more storms, not only on Friday, but also Saturday. So it's a WXI 12 weather impact day for Friday as well as Saturday afternoon, as more heavy rain is possible. Widely scattered showers and storms, but rain chances are up there at about 60% of the foothills to near 70% on Saturday afternoon, as highs climb to near 80 in the mountains, near 85 in the foothills, and near 89 in the Triad, feeling more like the mid and upper 90s. The farther east you go, you'll see a good bit of sunshine for the early part of the day in the Piedmont Triad. Then rain chances increasing to 30% by late afternoon. A few scattered storms for you, expected to be non-severe. Still, hot and steamy weather takes hold for Sunday and into next week as we talk 90s, feeling like the lower 100s. Keep cool, and we'll keep you posted on storm chances.

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1: The most famous of all the voodoo queens that ever existed is Marie Laveau down in Louisiana. 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
3: This is WXI 12 meteorologist Michelle Kennedy with your first warning forecast. We've got shower and storm chances breaking out again on your Friday evening, mainly in the mountains and foothills for that risk of better rain chances and a marginal risk for some heavy rain that could cause flooding and isolated flash flooding. So we're going to watch for that on your Friday night. Then going into your early morning Saturday, areas of patchy dense fog, mountains and foothills, and anywhere across the Triad, you might see some of those showers and storms. Now, storm chances are still lower in the Triad, but you'll have a chance to see some showers nearby. Anything that does become heavy could also cause some slow-moving storms to drop in too much rain at once. We've got temperatures that'll dip into the 60s tomorrow morning in the mountains, highs at 80 degrees there in areas like Sparta, Boone, Blowing Rock, and heading up through GALACS and Hillsville. Now, we've had lots of flooding in the North Carolina-Virginia border areas over the last week, so we're going to be watching that area, especially for more storms, not only on Friday, but also Saturday. So it's a WXI 12 weather impact day for Friday as well as Saturday afternoon, as more heavy rain is possible. Widely scattered showers and storms, but rain chances are up there at about 60% of the foothills to near 70% on Saturday afternoon, as highs climb to near 80 in the mountains, near 85 in the foothills, and near 89 in the Triad. Feeling more like the mid and upper 90s the farther east you go. You'll see a good bit of sunshine for the early part of the day in the Piedmont Triad, then rain chances increasing to 30% by late afternoon. A few scattered storms for you, expected to be non-severe, still hot and steep.

0: Me weather takes hold for Sunday and into next week as we talk 90s feeling like the lower 100s. Keep cool and we'll keep you posted on storm chances.
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2: This is WXI 12 meteorologist Michelle Kennedy with your first warning forecast. We've got shower and storm chances breaking out again on your Friday evening, mainly in the mountains and foothills for that risk of better rain chances and a marginal

for some heavy rain that could cause flooding and isolated flash flooding. So we're going to watch for that on your Friday night. Then going into your early morning Saturday, areas of patchy dense fog, mountains and foothills, and anywhere across the Triad, you might see some of those showers and storms. Now, storm chances are still lower in the Triad, but you'll have a chance to see some showers nearby. Anything that does become heavy could also cause some slow-moving storms to drop in too much rain at once. We've got temperatures that'll dip into the 60s tomorrow morning in the mountains, highs at 80 degrees there in areas like Sparta, Boone, Blowing Rock, and heading up through Galax and Hillsville. Now, we've had lots of flooding in the North Carolina-Virginia border areas over the last week, so we're going to be watching that area, especially for more storms, not only on Friday, but also Saturday. So it's a WXI 12 weather impact day for Friday as well as Saturday afternoon, as more heavy rain is possible. Widely scattered showers and storms, but rain chances are up there at about 60% of the foothills to near 70% on Saturday afternoon, as highs climb to near 80 in the mountains, near 85 in the foothills, and near 89 in the Triad, feeling more like the mid and upper 90s. The farther east you go, you'll see a good bit of sunshine for the early part of the day in the Piedmont Triad. Then rain chances increasing to 30% by late afternoon. A few scattered storms for you, expected to be non-severe. Still, hot and steamy weather takes hold for Sunday and into next week as we talk 90s, feeling like the lower 100s. Keep cool, and we'll keep you posted on storm chances.

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0: This is WXI 12 meteorologist Michelle Kennedy with your first warning forecast. We've got shower and storm chances breaking out again on your Friday evening, mainly in the mountains and foothills for that risk of better rain chances and a marginal risk for some heavy rain that could cause flooding and isolated flash flooding. So we're going to watch for that on your Friday night. Then going into your early morning Saturday, areas of patchy dense fog, mountains and foothills, and anywhere across the Triad, you might see some of those showers and storms. Now, storm chances are still lower in the Triad, but you'll have a chance to see some showers nearby. Anything that does become heavy could also cause some slow-moving storms to drop in too much rain at once. We've got temperatures that'll dip into the 60s tomorrow morning in the mountains, highs at 80 degrees there in areas like Sparta, Boone, Blowing Rock, and heading up through Galax and Hillsville. Now, we've had lots of flooding in the North Carolina-Virginia border areas over the last week, so we're going to be watching that area, especially for more storms, not only on Friday, but also Saturday. So it's a WXI 12 weather impact day for Friday as well as Saturday afternoon, as more heavy rain is possible. Widely scattered showers and storms, but rain chances are up there at about 60% of the foothills to near 70% on Saturday afternoon, as highs climb to near 80 in the mountains, near 85 in the foothills, and near 89 in the Triad. Feeling more like the mid and upper 90s the farther east you go. You'll see a good bit of sunshine for the early part of the day in the Piedmont Triad. Then rain chances increasing to 30% by late afternoon. A few scattered storms for you, expected to be non-severe. Still, hot and steamy weather takes hold for Sunday and into next week as we talk 90s, feeling like the lower 100s. Keep cool, and we'll keep you posted on storm chances.
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2: This is WXI 12 meteorologist Michelle Kennedy with your first warning forecast. We've got shower and storm chances breaking out again on your Friday evening, mainly in the mountains and foothills for that risk of better rain chances and a marginal risk for some heavy rain that could cause flooding and isolated flash flooding. So we're going to watch for that on your Friday night. Then going into your early morning Saturday, areas of patchy dense fog, mountains and foothills, and anywhere across the Triad, you might see some of those showers and storms. Now, storm chances are still lower in the Triad, but you'll have a chance to see some showers nearby. Anything that does become heavy could also cause some slow-moving storms to drop in too much rain at once. We've got temperatures that'll dip into the 60s tomorrow morning in the mountains, highs at 80 degrees there in areas like Sparta, Boone, Blowing Rock, and heading up through Galax and Hillsville. Now, we've had lots of flooding in the North Carolina-Virginia border areas over the last week, so we're going to be watching that area, especially for more storms, not only on Friday, but also Saturday. So it's a WXI 12 weather impact day for Friday as well as Saturday afternoon, as more heavy rain is possible. Widely scattered showers and storms, but rain chances are up there at about 60% of the foothills to near 70% on Saturday afternoon, as highs climb to near 80 in the mountains, near 85 in the foothills, and near 89 in the Triad. Feeling more like the mid and upper 90s the farther east you go. You'll see a good bit of sunshine for the early part of the day in the Piedmont Triad. Then rain chances increasing to 30% by late afternoon. A few scattered storms for you, expected to be non-severe. Still, hot and steamy weather takes hold for Sunday and into next week as we talk 90s, feeling like the lower 100s. Keep cool, and we'll keep you posted on storm chances.

Alan Jackson, Brooks and Dunn, George Strait, their home in Southern Virginia and the Piedmont Triad. 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

groceries split down the side. Canned goods scattered all the way to the curb. Look on her face saying don't say a word. So it's me and her and a can of beans sitting there on the front porch swing. We

0: This is WXI 12 meteorologist Michelle Kennedy with your first warning forecast. We've got shower and storm chances breaking out again on your Friday evening, mainly in the mountains and foothills for that risk of better rain chances and a marginal risk for some heavy rain that could cause flooding and isolated flash flooding. So we're going to watch for that on your Friday night. Then going into your early morning Saturday, areas of patchy dense fog, mountains and foothills, and anywhere across the Triad, you might see some of those showers and storms. Now, storm chances are still lower in the Triad, but you'll have a chance to see some showers nearby. Anything that does become heavy could also cause some slow-moving storms to drop in too much rain at once. We've got temperatures that'll dip into the 60s tomorrow morning in the mountains, highs at 80 degrees there in areas like Sparta, Boone, Blowing Rock, and heading up through Galax and Hillsville. Now, we've had lots of flooding in the North Carolina-Virginia border areas over the last week, so we're going to be watching that area, especially for more storms, not only on Friday, but also Saturday. So it's a WXI 12 weather impact day for Friday as well as Saturday afternoon, as more heavy rain is possible. Widely scattered showers and storms, but rain chances are up there at about 60% of the foothills to near 70% on Saturday afternoon, as highs climb to near 80 in the mountains, near 85 in the foothills, and near 89 in the Triad. Feeling more like the mid and upper 90s the farther east you go. You'll see a good bit of sunshine for the early part of the day in the Piedmont Triad. Then rain chances increasing to 30% by late afternoon. A few scattered storms for you, expected to be non-severe. Still, hot and steamy weather takes hold for Sunday and into next week as we talk 90s, feeling like the lower 100s. Keep cool, and we'll keep you posted on storm chances.
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2: Scripture says that we are to test every spirit to see if it comes from God. But what does that mean? 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

Welcome to the Question and Answer program with our Bible teacher, Dr. J. Vernon McGee. This program is a ministry of the Through the Bible Radio Network. Now let's get to those questions. Our first one comes to us from a listener in Los Angeles who writes, in studying Titus

0: chapter 2, verse 11, I came to the understanding that the verse was saying that all men would have the opportunity to be exposed to salvation through the gospel. What is your opinion on this verse?
1: Well, I personally believe that the verse means something just a little different than that. But let's read the verse first. And that's verse 11 of chapter 2 of the little epistle to Titus. It reads, "For the grace of God that bringeth salvation hath appeared to all men." And this actually has to do with the appearance of the Lord Jesus as a little baby at Bethlehem, and then yonder in the carpenter's shop, and then as he was yonder in the temple asking and answering questions of the scribes of that day. And later on, he was to have a real encounter with that group. And then his coming, 30 years of age, to begin his ministry, then his arrest, his trial, which was a mockery, and his death upon the cross. And then 3 days later, his resurrection from the dead. And that is what Paul means, the grace of God that bringeth salvation hath appeared. It means, has appeared to all men. Now God is not just appearing to the nation Israel. He's not just using them as his witness. Now God has a salvation that appeared for all men. The historical Jesus who came into the world 1900 years ago wrought out salvation for all men. Now it's your business and my business to get this word out to all men. And there never has been a time that all men have heard it. And I'd say that to the condemnation of the church, because we are guilty. We have not obeyed the Lord Jesus in this matter. And until every person on top side of this earth hears the word of God, you and I can't say that we are obedient to Christ. I get a little weary today of all of this talk about I'm totally dedicated to Christ. My life is yielded to him. Well, then why don't you get busy? Why don't you start getting the word of God out? What are you doing? Just sitting there. A great many people that are singing, standing on the promises, are actually sitting on the premises. They're not doing anything. And we need to recognize that that is our business. This is for all men. Now, that's the way that I understand this, and I understand it to mean that here is a salvation that is not for Israel only. You see that the problem that Paul was up against is not a problem that we're up against. There were men like Simon Peter that felt that their ministry was just to the nation Israel, just to their own people. And Simon Peter couldn't actually understand why God would want to save a Roman centurion like Cornelius, although he was apparently, to all outward appearances, a good man. But he couldn't have been a Roman centurion and been that good. Roman centurions were just

0: That grace of God now is for all men. And that is what you and I are to do today, is to try to get this word out to all men. And I believe that that is actually our primary business.
1: Our next question comes to us from a listener in Columbia, Pennsylvania, who says, could you please explain how Christians are to test the spirits, whether they are of God, as indicated in 1 John 4, verse 1?
0: And we're told very definitely, beloved, believe not every spirit. And just because a thing today is religious and uses a Bible doesn't mean that that is a work of God. We're told here, but try the spirits, whether they are of God, because many false prophets are gone out into the world. Now, right here in California, all kinds of cults and isms arise out here. This climate is good for oranges, and it's good for lemons, and it's great for flowers, and it's also good for nuts. A lot of religious nuts, by the way. And they grow and thrive in this area. And this is really a place where you need to try the spirits. Now, I think that a great many gullible people have been taken in by these cults. Now, what is it that characterized these people that went into a cult? Now, I disagree today with the psychologist that has got the word out that all of us today are vulnerable. All are not vulnerable. No Christian, no child of God is vulnerable to this sort of thing. Even when Antichrist appears, the Lord Jesus Christ says that he'll be a miracle worker. And he says if it is possible to deceive the elect, he'd be able to deceive the elect, but it's not possible. Now you can fool them for a while, but they'll catch on. We have seen that over the years here. Right now, there have come to us letters relative to a certain cult. And I can't mention these things on radio, but these people have come out of this cult. And I have one letter from a man that's quite interesting to read. He says, I do not know how I was fooled for these many years. What was the thing that fooled him? Well, of course, the cult gave him false propaganda. But the interesting thing that characterizes these folk today is ignorance of the Word of God. Here are people who've been exposed to the Word of God. They seem to have no spiritual understanding of the Bible at all. They do not study it. Oh, they read a verse every now and then and may have a little devotion, but they really don't get down to the Word of God. Actually, today, we are seeing a great deal of so-called Bible teaching right now. Instead of giving the water of life, it's vapor. And somebody says, why? They use the Bible and they teach about Jesus, his deity. I know, they do that. Vapor's water, but it's vapor. And it's not really the water of life. And those people never get grounded in the Word of God. I do not believe a person who's grounded in the Word of God can be lured by these charlatans that appear from time to time and lead off a great many people. And they're generally people that are church-oriented. That is, they've been going to church, but they never seem to get anywhere as far as the Bible is concerned. Now, sometimes that's the fault of the church, that they do not teach the Word of God to their people. And when they do not, then they're open prey for the first leader that comes along and promises them something for nothing and uses a little magic, and they go after him. My friends, if you are built up in the Word of God solidly, you're not going to be able to do that. That's a way to try the spirits, by the Word of God. You have to use that. And I would say that if anybody comes along and begins to put an emphasis on material things and promises you a great many material things, and it's nice to have them, And it's nice to have that kind of security, but you better beware of that if they've turned.

0: turn from the spiritual to the physical. And there is a great deal today of promising people magic and material things. And that's dangerous. That leads to a charismatic leader. And we just don't need him right now, because the devil's got one that's coming along a little later on. And I just don't like the appearance of so many antichrists in our day.
1: Our final question today comes from a listener in Nowata, Oklahoma. She says, as a nurse, I've seen a number of delusional people who have thought they were Jesus or that they were burning in hell. Many had an aversion to God. Could you please explain what part demon possession might play in their responses and attitudes?
0: I think, first of all, that we should say that we run in cycles in this country on certain subjects. We Americans have that tendency to do that. We are great faddists. We go for a certain fad, a certain thing, and then it disappears and something new comes along. Well, Christians are certainly guilty of that. We have been through this matter of the tongues, or as it started out, glossolalia, and then it became charismatic. And then we've had a great emphasis that has been placed on demonology. And during that period, it was amazing how many Christians were around casting out demons. You'd think they were doing it so fast, it was sort of like swatting flies. And then we switched from that over to the subject of angels. And we went through a period and books appeared on the subject of angels. Now the thing right at present is death. And I don't know what'll come up after death, but apparently there'll be something that will be coming along. I felt death was on the way, but I couldn't think of what would happen after that. But I'm sure that we will be in something else. Now, as a result, there was a great deal of false information given relative what the Bible teaches about demonology, about demons. Well, to begin with, and I want to be as brief as I can, actually, in the gospel record, we have really only four notable instances where the Lord Jesus cast out demons. And the encounter was, of course, quite real. You have that at the very beginning of the ministry of the Lord Jesus, one of his first miracles, actually, and it took place at Capernaum, where he'd moved his headquarters. And I will turn to the record Mark gives of this, and Luke also has the record, but I turn to chapter 1, verse 21 of Mark, and I'd like to just read this. They went into Capernaum, and straightway on the Sabbath day, he entered into the synagogue and taught. And they were astonished at his doctrine, for he taught them as one that had authority and not as the scribes. And there was in their synagogue a man with an unclean spirit. And he cried out, saying, let us alone. What have we to do with thee, thou Jesus of Nazareth? Art thou come to destroy us? I know thee, who thou art, the Holy One of God. And Jesus rebuked him, saying, hold thy peace and come out of him. And when the unclean spirit had torn him and cried with a loud voice, he came out of him. And they were all amazed, insomuch that they questioned among themselves, saying, what thing is this? What new doctrine is this? For with authority commanded he even the unclean spirits, and they do obey him. Now, apparently, in our Lord's day, there was a manifestation of what we call demonology, that is, of the working of demons and people possessed with demons. Although, again, I say, there's actually only four notable instances. We do not have time to deal with each one of them. But there are certain inferences that we draw from these records.

One is, where did they come from? And we assume, as we dealt with that not long ago, that they are what are known as fallen angels. They were with Satan when he led the rebellion against God. They are in gradation. Some of them have great power. Daniel reveals that they were even able to block his pathway. We do not recognize the power and the influence of them. We're told that we're to put on the whole armor of God, that we may be able to stand against the wiles of the devil. And Paul, in writing to the Ephesians, he dealt with that in a very definite way, in such a way that, very candidly, we notice that they do affect the Christian's life down here. For he says, we wrestle not against flesh and blood, but against principalities. That's one gradation of these demons. Against powers, that's a lower one. Against the rulers of the darkness of this world. And if we want to use a military term, there are the generals, and there are the colonels, and then there are the majors, there are the captains, there are the lieutenants, and then there are the buck privates. And this is spiritual wickedness in high places. And these minions of evil are carrying out the commands and wishes of Satan down here. They'll do everything that they can do to block men from hearing the gospel. Satan's blinded these people that are unsaved and blinded them with light, by the way, not with darkness necessarily, but with light. All of this cult business today. They carry a Bible, they talk about God, and then proceed to get as far from Him and the Word of God as they possibly can. But you see, all of that has the outward trappings of being Christian or being a church, when in reality it's not that at all. And that is definitely the work of demons, by the way. You don't have to be possessed of a demon to be led off into these things today, because after all, they work through these organizations. They work through others and can affect the lives of men and women down here on this earth. And Paul says that you and I are to be very much aware of the fact that we're wrestling. There is a warfare going on, and it's against these powers of darkness. So that demons are quite a real thing. Now we come to demon possession. Is it possible for Christians to cast out demons? Well, I think that that is possible. But we went through this fad not too long ago, and I'm afraid a great many people got the idea they were casting out demons and they were not doing it at all. They thought they were. And it is so easy to say certain ones are possessed with demons when actually they're not. Now, let's come down to this question that this party has of people in mental institutions today. I think very candidly that a great many people have probably had an opportunity to hear the gospel. They've heard the Word of God. They may have heard it in a very wrong fashion, but nevertheless, they've heard it, and they are mentally defective in some way. They have some form of abnormality, and there are many forms of abnormality, by the way. I almost went into this field when I was in college. My psychology professor, he let me assist him and gave me certain chores to do, and I used to give tests and that sort of thing. And he offered me a scholarship to pursue this and get a master's and become a psychiatrist. Well, I've always thanked God it didn't go that direction, but it certainly was tempting to me as a young man at the time. And I do know that there are many forms of abnormality. And at that time, I was very much puzzled. And I'm not saying that I'm not exactly clear today that there's a fine line between an abnormality

it then demon possession. And I think that a great many people just have an abnormality. Maybe it's a mental deficiency in some sort. It may be some hang-up in some area. But it's not necessarily demon possession. I think we need to be very careful of that, because it was during a certain period, even here in our country, that if a woman was just a little off, you know, mentally, she was declared to be a witch. And they were out witch hunting in those days. And there are a lot of peculiar people in this world, you see. So you can come up with that. That's a dangerous procedure, I would say. It's very easy for us to think that the other fellow is peculiar, but maybe we're not peculiar. It's like the old Scottish elder that said to his wife, he says, I think everybody in this world is peculiar, except you and me. And he says, sometimes I think you be a little peculiar. Well, the thing is that so easy for us to attach this to someone else. And then I'd like to let you in on something. All of us have some form of abnormality. Now, you say, wait a minute. No, I'm not going to wait a minute. I remember in studying abnormal psychology, I went in to talk to this professor. I had access to him. And I went in one day and I said, Doctor, I want to talk to you about a very personal matter. And he laughed and he says, and I know what it is. And I said, well, what is it? He said, you are going to tell me that you've discovered that in studying the etiology of some forms of abnormality that you have some of the symptoms. I said, yeah, that's right. I find that I've got some of the symptoms. He says, did you know every member of the class comes in sooner or later to talk about that? We all have some form. And after all, what is normal today? Normal is where most of us are. And yet the whole human race is way out in left field as far as the relationship to God's concerned. But we call that normal today, you see. And that's the way the psychologist works. At one end is the subnormal, and the other end, of course, is the supernormal. There are a lot of people that are geniuses, and some of them are a little strange, you know. And then the subnormal down at the other extreme of the human family. And I think it's very dangerous to attach that to it. But I want to come back and say this, that when these people go off like that, claiming to be a prophet or claiming some supernatural power, that sort of thing, it's a sort of a hysteria. And that type of thing is not necessarily a demon possession. It means that they have a background, probably, of having heard the gospel, and maybe when they were at better times in their life, that they maybe have rejected the gospel. I've always felt that that is the thing that is back of a great deal of this sort of thing. And therefore, you and I today need to be very careful about saying that abnormal people are demon-possessed, because I don't think that that is true, certainly not always, and it's not the rule even. I think that demon possession could be one of the most subtle things that is possible, and I actually believe that there are certain people that are demon-possessed. And we've had many strange characters that have come along. And I think that that's the type of individual today that is more dangerous than that slobbering fella that's walking around claiming to be John the Baptist or something else. I think we're looking in the wrong place for demons today. And I do not subscribe to the fact that these people that are abnormal are necessarily demon-possessed. They're not the same thing. And I think that you can put too much attention on this type of thing. Instead of all of this interest in Satan and interest in demons, let's put our interest over on the person of the Lord Jesus Christ. You remember when we're to run the Christian race, we're looking unto Jesus, the author and finisher of the faith. It doesn't say to look under the subject of demons or look unto Satan, find out all you can about him. I think we ought not to be ignorant of his devices,

0: But to make this the main thrust is a grave danger. So I would say that I would not treat these people that are mentally ill necessarily as being demon-possessed. Certainly some of them could be.
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boys, I leave the family name, the honesty and the pride. 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
2: This is WXI 12 meteorologist Michelle Kennedy with your first warning forecast. We've got shower and storm chances breaking out again on your Friday evening, mainly in the mountains and foothills for that risk of better rain chances and a marginal risk for some heavy rain that could cause flooding and isolated flash flooding. So we're going to watch for that on your Friday night. Then going into your early morning Saturday, areas of patchy dense fog, mountains and foothills, and anywhere across the Triad, you might see some of those showers and storms. Now, storm chances are still lower in the Triad, but you'll have a chance to see some showers nearby. Anything that does become heavy could also cause some slow-moving storms to drop in too much rain at once. We've got temperatures that'll dip into the 60s tomorrow morning in the mountains, highs at 80 degrees there in areas like Sparta, Boone, Blowing Rock, and heading up through Galax and Hillsville. Now, we've had lots of flooding in the North Carolina-Virginia border areas over the last week, so we're going to be watching that area, especially for more storms, not only on Friday, but also Saturday. So it's a WXI 12 weather impact day for Friday as well as Saturday afternoon, as more heavy rain is possible. Widely scattered showers and storms, but rain chances are up there at about 60% of the foothills to near 70% on Saturday afternoon, as highs climb to near 80 in the mountains, near 85 in the foothills, and near 89 in the Triad. Feeling more like the mid and upper 90s the farther east you go. You'll see a good bit of sunshine for the early part of the day in the Piedmont Triad. Then rain chances increasing to 30% by late afternoon. A few scattered storms for you, expected to be non-severe. Still, hot and steamy weather takes hold for Sunday and into next week as we talk 90s, feeling like the lower 100s. Keep cool, and we'll keep you posted on storm chances.

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3: This is WXI 12 meteorologist Michelle Kennedy with your first warning forecast. We've got shower and storm chances breaking out again on your Friday evening, mainly in the mountains and foothills for that risk of better rain chances and a marginal risk for some heavy rain that could cause flooding and isolated flash flooding. So we're going to watch for that on your Friday night. Then going into your early morning Saturday, areas of patchy dense fog, mountains and foothills, and anywhere across the Triad, you might see some of those showers and storms. Now, storm chances are still lower in the Triad, but you'll have a chance to see some showers nearby. Anything that does become heavy could also cause some slow-moving storms to drop in too much rain at once. We've got temperatures that'll dip into the 60s tomorrow morning in the mountains, highs at 80 degrees there in areas like Sparta, Boone, Blowing Rock, and heading up through Galax and Hillsville. Now, we've had lots of flooding in the North Carolina-Virginia border areas over the last week, so we're going to be watching that area, especially for more storms, not only on Friday, but also Saturday. So it's a WXI 12 weather impact day for Friday as well as Saturday afternoon, as more heavy rain is possible. Widely scattered showers and storms, but rain chances are up there at about 60% of the foothills to near 70% on Saturday afternoon, as highs climb to near 80 in the mountains, near 85 in the foothills, and near 89 in the Triad, feeling more like the mid and upper 90s the farther east you go. You'll see a good bit of sunshine for the early part of the day in the Piedmont Triad, then rain chances increasing to 30% by late afternoon. A few scattered storms for you, expected to be non-severe. Still, hot and steamy weather takes hold for Sunday and into next week as we talk 90s, feeling like the lower 100s. Keep cool, and we'll keep you posted on storm chances.
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Girl, you'll realize that you've been blind. 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
2: This is WXI 12 meteorologist Michelle Kennedy with your first warning forecast. We've got shower and storm chances breaking out again on your Friday evening, mainly in the mountains and foothills for that risk of better rain chances and a marginal risk for some heavy rain that could cause flooding and isolated flash flooding. So we're going to watch for that on your Friday night. Then going into your early morning Saturday, areas of patchy dense fog, mountains and foothills, and anywhere across the Tri, you might see some of those showers and storms. Now, storm chances are still lower in the Tri, but you'll have a chance to see some showers nearby. Anything that does become heavy could also cause some slow-moving storms to drop in too much rain at once. We've got temperatures that'll dip into the 60s tomorrow morning in the mountains, highs at 80 degrees there in areas like Sparta, Boone, Blowing Rock, and heading up through Galax and Hillsville. Now, we've had lots of flooding in the North Carolina-Virginia border areas over the last week, so we're going to be watching that area, especially for more storms, not only on Friday, but also Saturday. So it's a WXI 12 weather impact day for Friday as well as Saturday afternoon, as more heavy rain is possible. Widely scattered showers and storms, but rain chances are up there at about 60% of the foothills to near 70% on Saturday afternoon, as highs climb to near 80 in the mountains, near 85 in the foothills, and near 89 in the Tri. Feeling more like the mid and upper 90s the farther east you go. You'll see a good bit of sunshine for the early part of the day in the Piedmont Tri. Then rain chances increasing to 30% by late afternoon. A few scattered storms for you, expected to be non-severe. Still, hot and steamy weather takes hold for Sunday and into next week as we talk 90s, feeling like the lower 100s. Keep cool, and we'll keep you posted on storm chances.

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2: This is WXI 12 meteorologist Michelle Kennedy with your first warning forecast. We've got shower and storm chances breaking out again on your Friday evening, mainly in the mountains and foothills for that risk of better rain chances and a marginal risk for some heavy rain that could cause flooding and isolated flash flooding. So we're going to watch for that on your Friday night. Then going into your early morning Saturday, areas of patchy dense fog, mountains and foothills, and anywhere across the Triad, you might see some of those showers and storms. Now, storm chances are still lower in the Triad, but you'll have a chance to see some showers nearby. Anything that does become heavy could also cause some slow-moving storms to drop in too much rain at once. We've got temperatures that'll dip into the 60s tomorrow morning in the mountains, highs at 80 degrees there in areas like Sparta, Boone, Blowing Rock, and heading up through Galax and Hillsville. Now, we've had lots of flooding in the North Carolina-Virginia border areas over the last week, so we're going to be watching that area, especially for more storms, not only on Friday, but also Saturday. So it's a WXI 12 weather impact day for Friday as well as Saturday afternoon, as more heavy rain is possible. Widely scattered showers and storms, but rain chances are up there at about 60% of the foothills to near 70% on Saturday afternoon, as highs climb to near 80 in the mountains, near 85 in the foothills, and near 89 in the Triad. Feeling more like the mid and upper 90s the farther east you go. You'll see a good bit of sunshine for the early part of the day in the Piedmont Triad, then rain chances increasing to 30% by late afternoon. A few scattered storms for you, expected to be non-severe. Still, hot and steamy weather takes hold for Sunday and into next week as we talk 90s, feeling like the lower 100s. Keep cool, and we'll keep you posted on storm chances.
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4: This is WXI 12 meteorologist Michelle Kennedy with your first warning forecast. We've got shower and storm chances breaking out again on your Friday evening, mainly in the mountains and foothills for that risk of better rain chances and a marginal risk for some heavy rain that could cause flooding and isolated flash flooding. So we're going to watch for that on your Friday night. Then going into your early morning Saturday, areas of patchy dense fog, mountains and foothills, and anywhere across the Triad, you might see some of those showers and storms. Now, storm chances are still lower in the Triad, but you'll have a chance to see some showers nearby. Anything that does become heavy could also cause some slow-moving storms to drop in too much rain at once. We've got temperatures that'll dip into the 60s tomorrow morning in the mountains, highs at 80 degrees there in areas like Sparta, Boone, Blowing Rock, and heading up through Galax and Hillsville. Now, we've had lots of flooding in the North Carolina-Virginia border areas over the last week, so we're going to be watching that area, especially for more storms, not only on Friday, but also Saturday. So it's a WXI 12 weather impact day for Friday as well as Saturday afternoon, as more heavy rain is possible. Widely scattered showers and storms, but rain chances are up there at about 60% of the foothills to near 70% on Saturday afternoon, as highs climb to near 80 in the mountains, near 85 in the foothills, and near 89 in the Triad. Feeling more like the mid and upper 90s, the farther east you go, you'll see a good bit of sunshine for the early part of the day in the Piedmont Triad. Then rain chances increasing to 30% by late afternoon. A few scattered storms for you, expected to be non-severe. Still, hot and steamy weather takes hold for Sunday and into next week as we talk 90s, feeling like the lower 100s. Keep cool, and we'll keep you posted on storm chances.

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1: This is WXI 12 meteorologist Michelle Kennedy with your first warning forecast. We've got shower and storm chances breaking out again on your Friday evening, mainly in the mountains and foothills for that risk of better rain chances and a marginal risk for some heavy rain that could cause flooding and isolated flash flooding. So we're going to watch for that on your Friday night. Then going into your early morning Saturday, areas of patchy dense fog, mountains and foothills, and anywhere across the Triad, you might see some of those showers and storms. Now, storm chances are still lower in the Triad, but you'll have a chance to see some showers nearby. Anything that does become heavy could also cause some slow-moving storms to drop in too much rain at once. We've got temperatures that'll dip into the 60s tomorrow morning in the mountains, highs at 80 degrees there in areas like Sparta, Boone, Blowing Rock, and heading up through Galax and Hillsville. Now, we've had lots of flooding in the North Carolina-Virginia border areas over the last week, so we're going to be watching that area, especially for more storms, not only on Friday, but also Saturday. So it's a WXI 12 weather impact day for Friday as well as Saturday afternoon, as more heavy rain is possible. Widely scattered showers and storms, but rain chances are up there at about 60% of the foothills to near 70% on Saturday afternoon, as highs climb to near 80 in the mountains, near 85 in the foothills, and near 89 in the Triad. Feeling more like the mid and upper 90s the farther east you go. You'll see a good bit of sunshine for the early part of the day in the Piedmont Triad. Then rain chances increasing to 30% by late afternoon. A few scattered storms for you, expected to be non-severe. Still, hot and steamy weather takes hold for Sunday and into next week as we talk 90s, feeling like the lower 100s. Keep cool, and we'll keep you posted on storm chances.
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3: Happy Saturday. Steamy summer weather continues this weekend. Highs will be near 90 this afternoon in the Piedmont Triad. Upper 80s for the foothills and upper 70s to around 80 in the North Carolina and Virginia mountains. We're going to see some more storms pop up likely as well. Mountains foothills have the best chance, but the Triad could see a few isolated storms this evening as well. If you have plans later on today, keep an eye on the radar just in case. But again, activity should be pretty hit or miss. Pretty much a copy and paste forecast the next 7 days. It stays hot. It stays humid. We'll have the chance for a couple of afternoon storms just about each day. Some days, folks will get a storm. Other days, you won't. That's just how it goes this time of year. But some of the storms that pop up could have gusty winds, frequent lightning, and heavy rain that packs a punch. So be aware and keep an eye on the radar. Again, low 90s. This heat and humidity will continue all the way through the second week of August. Get used to it. Summer's not over yet. For WXII 12 News, I'm meteorologist Dylan Hudler.

howdy to you, friends and neighbors. This is your old radio pal, Tim Fry, with you once again. It's time for Country Gold, top-notch bluegrass here on Classic Country 98.1. I got a lot of requests. I haven't got through them yet, but that's okay. We're going to get through everything as much as we possibly can. Well, we're going to start things off. This is one that we're going to send it out to Jesse Sheets and Danny Sheets off Sheep Farm Road. Down there in Mount Airy, then this has a lot of meaning to me. We're going to start off with Warner Mack, "The Bridge Washed Out," because I live off the Indian Grove Church Road, and when my down in the Shelton-Town Indian Grove area, and when my driveway comes out, I can see the bridge from where the Indian

0: Grove Road comes out into Highway 89. Problem is, last Saturday night, Sunday morning, it washed that bridge out. I have to drive through California to get to work now. I have to go down to Holly Springs and come to the... it used to take me 12 to 13 minutes to get to my job in Mount Airy at our sister station, WPAQ. Now it takes 25. So it's... So we're going to play The Bridge Washed Out for Jesse and Danny and for me. And we've got some Marty Robbins on the way. Jimmy and Ann up in Roanoke County wants to hear Don't Worry from Marty Robbins. We've got that coming up. Mac McAtee down in Oak Ridge. Mac wants to hear Stay All Night, Stay a Little Longer from Jim and Jesse and the Virginia Boys. That's coming up too. Right now, though, here's Warner Mac.
1: Bridge washed out, and I can't swim. And my-

0: all night, stay a little longer. Jim and Jesse and the Virginia Boys. That going out to Mac McAtee down in Oak Ridge, North Carolina. Don't worry, that was Marty Robbins. And that going out to Jimmy and Ann in Roanoke County. And Warner Mac, the bridge washed out. And that's, yeah. I can see my mom's office apartment building, but I have to drive 25 minutes around to get to it. So anyway, we'll send that out for me and for Jesse Sheets and Danny Sheets down Sheep Farm Road. A lot of flooding in Surrey County, and it got the apartment building my mom has and everything. So anyway, it just is what it is. We're going to take time out for these words. We'll be back with more Country Gold Top-Notch Bluegrass here on Classic Country 98.1.
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6: All right, let's get back to more music here on Country Gold Top Notch Bluegrass. And, well, we've got some George Jones on the way. Robert Stanley in Stoneville called in, wanted me to send it out to Cousin Andy and his lovely wife for their anniversary. Well, we'll certainly do that. And, Robert, I will tell you what happened. It started breaking up towards the end of your call, and I got George Jones and did not get the title. Okay, it just didn't come through. So I'm going to play a George Jones song I think will work good for Cousin Andy and his lovely wife. I've got Walk Through This World With Me. That's a good love song. That's a good anniversary song. I'm sorry, it just didn't come through. And Jerry Wilkes, same thing happened to you. I got Jerry Wilkes. I'm thinking about, and that was the end of the call. But I haven't got through all the messages that Jerry may have called back. But anyway, if he didn't, it didn't go through the first time. Anyway, so we got that George Jones on the way. I've got two requests for Rocky Top. Ann Tilly and Maya Dan wants to hear Sonny and Bob the Osborne Brothers do Rocky Top. And Buck Dunbar down in Kernersville wants to hear Rocky Top from the Osborne Brothers. I've got that. And Mark up in Hearst, Ontario, Canada, and his lovely wife, Wendy, they want to hear Red Wing by Asleep at the Wheel and Friends. And Mark, I'm sorry I didn't get to email you back, buddy. We've been cleaning mud and everything. We just had a mess down in the Sheltontown area. And we got double-digit rainfall in a short period of time. So it just, we've had a mess. But I did get your email, Mark, and I appreciate it, and we're going to play that Asleep at the Wheel for you. Right now, though, little George Jones.

0: Red Wing, that's Asleep at the Wheel and Friends. And they're going out to Mark and Wendy up in Hearst, Ontario, Canada. And Mark's had a, it seems like he's like me. I've got a brace on my knee and his knee's shot too. These golden years is full of rust is what my dad used to say. That's just the way it is, Mark. But anyway, we hope you enjoyed the song. And we also heard Rocky Top from the Osborne Brothers. That going out to Buck Dunbar in Kernersville and Dan Tilly and Mia Dan. And Robert Stanley in Stoneville. I hope that was okay. George Jones walked through this world with me. He wanted to send a good George Jones song out to Cousin Andy and his wife. All right, we're going to take time out for these words. There's more country gold, top-notch bluegrass coming up here on Classic Country 98.1.
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2: Hey, got away from me. It got away from me. I had to stop it. Put on the brakes there. You know what's coming next, don't you? Well, anyway, we're going to continue now with Country Gold Top Notch Bluegrass. I'm just looking for other songs, and it got away from me. We're going to hear Carl Smith next. I bet you didn't know that. If you're a country music fanatic like I am, you know what's coming up. But Dean in Greensboro wanted to hear Teardrops for Pennies from Carl Smith. We've got that coming up next. And Chris Horn down in the Granite Quarry area of North Carolina wants to hear Welcome to the Club from Flat and Scruggs. There's one you don't hear too often, but we'll get that on for you, Chris. And Leonard and Holly Ellis down in Winston-Salem wants to hear Are the Good Times Really Over for Good from Merle Haggard. I don't think they're over. All right, now let's hit that Carl Smith. Let's go out to Dean in Greensboro.

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0: 240, located off Highway 89 in Mount Airy, North Carolina.
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2: Happy Saturday. Steamy summer weather continues this weekend. Highs will be near 90 this afternoon in the Piedmont Triad. Upper 80s for the foothills and upper 70s to around 80 in the North Carolina and Virginia mountains. We're going to see some more storms pop up likely as well. Mountains foothills have the best chance, but the Triad could see a few isolated storms this evening as well. If you have plans later on today, keep an eye on the radar just in case. But again, activity should be pretty hit or miss. Pretty much a copy and paste forecast the next 7 days. It stays hot. It stays humid. We'll have the chance for a couple of afternoon storms just about each day. Some days, folks will get a storm. Other days, you won't. That's just how it goes this time of year. But some of the storms that pop up could have gusty winds, frequent lightning, and heavy rain that packs a punch. So be aware and keep an eye on the radar. Again, low 90s. This heat and humidity will continue all the way through the second week of August. Get used to it. Summer's not over yet. For WXII 12 News, I'm meteorologist Dylan Hudler.
3: I love Dylan. He's a joy. Just get used to it. There's nothing we can do about it. At least the man tells the truth. Nothing we can do about it is. Anyway, let's get back to more music here on Country Gold Top Notch Bluegrass. And let me see what I've got here. Okay, I've got some Billy Grammer on the way. Yes, sir, Billy Grammer on the way. Got to travel on. That going out to Archie in North Wilkesboro. And Claire in North Wilkesboro wants to hear Your Cheating Heart from Hank Williams. I've got that. And Greg in Yadkinville, I've got a good gospel song for Greg in Yadkinville from Doyle Lawson. So let's get started.
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Beyond the Sunset for me, that going out to Greg in Yadkinville. I love that song. And I got to find it. I've got a copy at our sister station of Doyle Lawson, Russell Moore, and Jamie Daly doing that live. I got to find that and get it up here because I'm telling you, great song. Send that out to Greg over in Yadkinville. We also heard Hank Williams, Your Cheating Heart, and that going out.

0: to Claire in North Wilkesboro. I'm going out to Archie in North Wilkesboro. Got to travel on from Billy Grammer. All right, we're going to take time out for these words. More country gold, top-notch bluegrass coming up.
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0: All right, let's get back to more music on Country Gold and Top Notch Bluegrass. Got one going out to Tricky Ricky down in Forsyth County. Want to hear some Justin Tubb and What's Wrong with the Way We're Doing It Now.

0: Yeah, there's Justin Tubb. JD'd be proud, wouldn't he? Yes, he would. What's wrong with the way we're doing it now, Justin Tubb? And that going out to Tricky Ricky down in Forsyth County. I'm glad you requested. That's been a long time since I think we may have only played it once on this show. But anyway, Tricky Ricky, I'm really glad you requested that. All right, let's do the legal ID, check the weather forecast, and we'll be back with more Country Gold and top-notch bluegrass.
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3: Happy Saturday. Steamy summer weather continues this weekend. Highs will be near 90 this afternoon in the Piedmont Triad. Upper 80s for the foothills and upper 70s to around 80 in the North Carolina and Virginia mountains. We're going to see some more storms pop up likely as well. Mountains foothills have the best chance, but the Triad could see a few isolated storms this evening as well. If you have plans later on today, keep an eye on the radar just in case. But again, activity should be pretty hit or miss. Pretty much a copy and paste forecast the next 7 days. It stays hot. It stays humid. We'll have the chance for a couple of afternoon storms just about each day. Some days, folks will get a storm. Other days, you won't. That's just how it goes this time of year. But some of the storms that pop up could have gusty winds, frequent lightning, and heavy rain that packs a punch. So be aware and keep an eye on the radar. Again, low 90s. This heat and humidity will continue all the way through the second week of August. Get used to it. Summer's not over yet. For WXII 12 News, I'm meteorologist Dylan Hudler.
0: Thank you, Dylan. All right, we're into the second hour of Country Gold Top Notch Bluegrass. Got one going out to Moselle over in Reedswell. This may be the one you're looking for. It may not. Gave me some words to the song. I know the words, play with fire, going to get burned. I associate that with Steve Warner, Some Fools Never Learn. But there is a song called Fools by Jim Ed Brown and Helen Cornelius. I'm going to play that, but that Steve Warner will come up after 11 o'clock, okay, Moselle? Anyway, we also heard from Billy Myers over in Elkin. He wanted to hear Harper Valley PTA by Jeannie C. Riley. That's coming up. And let's see here. Wilma in Winston-Salem wants to hear Ernest Tubb. Forever is ending today. That's coming up, too. Let's get started.

0: Forever is ending today. That's Ernest Tubb, OET, and all the Texas Troubadours for you. And that going out to Wilma down in Winston-Salem. And Harper Valley PTA, Jeannie C. Riley, that going out to Billy Myers.
1: And Elkin, and I think we got the right one for Moselle. I'm pretty sure we did, but I'll let that Steve Warner play later, too. But that's Fools by Jim Ed Brown and Helen Cornelius. All right, well, we're going to take time out for these words. There's more country gold and top-notch bluegrass coming up here on Classic Country 98.1.
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1: All right, let's get back to more music on Country Gold Top Notch. Bluegrass got some Jimmy Martin and the Sunny Mountain Boys coming up. Doris in West Virginia wants to hear, "Honey, You Don't Know My Mind Today." You don't know mine either. It's a deep, dark place. Anyway, we'll do that one for Doris. And let's see here. Gail Perdue in Kernersville wants to hear Rhinestone Cowboy by Glenn Campbell. We can do that. And let's see, Gus in Louisville. I've found a Louvin Brothers CD here, and I've looked through my things. I do not have the particular song you want. I'm going to play you Louvin Brothers. I'm going to play Cash on the Barrelhead, and he wants to hear Plenty of Everything But You. I probably got that at the house. If not, I know we have it at our sister station. So I can get that for you next week if you just let me know. But in any event, we'll do a little Cash on the Barrelhead from the Louvin Brothers. But we're going to start off with Jimmy Martin and the Sunny Mountain Boys.

0: Cash on the Barrelhead. The Leuven brothers send that out to Gus in Louisville. And Gus, just call me back next week if you're listening, and I'll have that other Leuven brothers for you, okay? And we also heard Rhinestone Cowboy from Glenn Campbell. That going out to Gail Perdue in Kernersville. And Honey, You Don't Know My Mind Today from Jimmy Martin. That going out to Doris in West Virginia. All right, 10:26, time's getting away. Let's take time out for these words. We'll be back with more Country Gold, top-notch bluegrass here on Classic Country 98.1. 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
2: 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Tim Fry with you on a Saturday morning. Got some Carl Smith on the way. Yes, sirree. Charles and Lenore wants to hear Memory Number One. I've got that. Paula Fritz down in Thomasville wants to hear Lynn Anderson, How Can I Unlove You? We've got that. And Donald Beasley and his lovely wife Barbara down in Tobaccoville wants to hear Ronnie Millsap and Precious Lord, Take My Hand. They said send it out to my wife, too, and she will enjoy it. All right, let's get started.
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the one and only, the legendary Ronnie Milsap.

0: That's Ronnie Millsap. Precious Lord, Take My Hand. And that going out to Donald and Barbara Beasley down in Tobaccoville. And Donald, you're right. My wife loved that one too. And we also heard How Can I Unlove You? And that going out to Paula Fritz in Thomasville. And Memory Number One from Carl Smith going out to Charles and Lenore. We'll be back with more Country Gold and Top Notch Bluegrass here on Classic Country 98.1.
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0: County. 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
3: 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I like my meal too. It's really good. I always eat here. If I ever go to Mayflower, I eat the one in Royal Hall.
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1: Y'all found me, and I got to shake your hand and meet you. Got some business cards. God bless you guys. Hey, come into Mayflower. We got some seafood. We got some other stuff, too. I had the salmon today. Unbelievable. And John, my buddy here, had the financial guy on the radio. 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
4: Popcorn shrimp.
1: How was it?
4: 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It was good.
1: All right. It's all good. Exit 118 in Rural Hall. And tell them you heard about it right here on what station is it, guys?
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6: Happy Saturday. Steamy summer weather continues this weekend. Highs will be near 90 this afternoon in the Piedmont Triad. Upper 80s for the foothills and upper 70s to around 80 in the North Carolina and Virginia mountains. We're going to see some more storms pop up likely as well. Mountains foothills have the best chance, but the Triad could see a few isolated storms this evening as well. If you have plans later on today, keep an eye on the radar just in case. But again, activity should be pretty hit or miss. Pretty much a copy and paste forecast the next 7 days. It stays hot. It stays humid. We'll have the chance for a couple of afternoon storms just about each day. Some days, folks will get a storm. Other days, you won't. That's just how it goes this time of year. But some of the storms that pop up could have gusty winds, frequent lightning, and heavy rain that packs a punch. So be aware and keep an eye on the radar. Again, low 90s. This heat and humidity will continue all the way through the second week of August. Get used to it. Summer's not over yet. For WXII 12 News, I'm meteorologist Dylan Hudler.
7: Thank you, Dylan. Let's get back to more country gold, top-notch bluegrass. Tim Fry with you here on Classic Country 98.1. Some more Ernest Tubb on the way. Going out to Jerry Wilkes in Kernersville. Give me a little old-fashioned love. I got that. And then Sammy LaFoy got you a good truck-driving song by Claude King. And then Reba and Sandy Ridge wants to hear some David Frizzell and Shelley West. It's all on the way right now.
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They just naturally think they should, 'cause they figure any place a truck driver eats, the food's just got to be good. 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

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And give me a little old-fashioned love going out to Jerry Wilkes in Kernersville. I'm going to get this in. It's a long-distance dedication. Buck Montgomery wants to send this out to Trish in Toronto, Canada. Here's Hank.

0: Yeah, Howling at the Moon. That's Hank Williams Sr. And Buck Montgomery wants to send that out to Trish in Toronto, Canada. Long distance dedication. We'll be back.
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All right, we're going to get back to more music in that. Don't worry, we're going to get a lot of things in the next, it'd probably take 25 minutes to get the rest of them in. But anyway, here's what we're going to do. I've got a good gospel song. Bill Powell up in Rocky Gap, Virginia, wants to hear one by the Chuck Wagon Gang. And we're going to do that. And he wants to send it out to Mama June, Rachel, Olivia, and Eva June. Also, Mark Hill will send out the Chuck Wagon Gang out to Mark. And, of course, he's got a lot of folks he wants to send it out to. His mom, Brenda Hill, and, of course, his dad, Butch. And Marty Hill, Marvin Hill, J.J. Joyce. The folks that cut his hair. I didn't get all the names, but the folks that cut his hair. And, class of 89 Madison High School. Earl Brown. Fred Sparks, Frankie Bowles, Bob's Restaurant, Eddie's Service, and of course Checker's Grill and Grocery. And let's see, I think I got most of his list there. So we're going to send that out, Mark and his friends and family there. And let me see if there's anybody else I could. Okay. All right, so we're going to do this Chuck Wagon Gang. Now, after, I don't think the boss man will be aggravated at all. So we're going to, of course, now, you know, when football season starts, a lot of times they start their games, the pregame at 11 o'clock, and we can't do this. But until they do, we'll try to get as many as we can. I will say, Alan White over Mayadan, I did not get time to get the Bluegrass Cardinals on for you. I'm sorry. And I can't put that in the next one because it's bluegrass, but I do like that song, Fickle Wind. Call early, early. Yeah, folks, after about 6:30 on Friday night, you can start leaving messages, and most of the time I'll get them. Sometimes the phone will mess up, but most of the time I'll get those. And there's several folks didn't hear from today, but I know a lot of times they let other folks get a chance to make requests. But after the weather, Gene and Giles County, Gene needs your prayers. We'll let J.D. Higgins sing Supper Time. And then Johnny and Danville, then that homegrown tomatoes. Yeah, I love them. Yeah, I love those homegrown tomatoes. I like the yellow ones, too. But anyway, Guy Clark will do that. And let's see. R.J. and Indian Grove wanted to send Roger Miller, Ray Price, Willie Nelson, old friends out to Delmer and David and Ricky. I can do that. And then after that, we'll take a break. Then, let's see, Harold and Taylorsville, got you a Jack Green coming up after the break there. And then we've got Never Ending Love. And that Donnie B wanted to send that out to me and my wife, and also to Mark and Wendy up in Hearst, Ontario, Canada. Thank you for thinking of us, Donnie B. That's real, real nice of you. So we'll get that Dickie Lee Never Ending Love song. And Jane and Rural Hall wants to hear Jim Reeves. We've got Jim Reeves' Four Walls coming up. And let's see. Ricky Shepherd. I can't find that particular number. I know of a Sam Cooke song called that, but I don't think we've got any Sam Cooke. I could be wrong. I don't think we've got any. I can play you something about Saturday night, though, if you want to. And let's see who else we got here. Oh, Tony Lowe wants to hear Thank God I'm a Country Boy. Well, we can sure do that. So that'll take us. And then of course, that Steve Warner, Some Fools Never Learn, that'll play after all that. So just if those are your songs, the only one I know that, and I've got a message over here, too. I may be missing another one, but I couldn't get that one on for Alan White over in Mayadan. The rest of them, I think we're going to be able to get to. So thank you for being understanding. Well, I'm Tim Fry. That's going to wrap it up. Got that Chuck Wagon Gang on the gateway now. That's going to wrap up Country Gold Top Notch Bluegrass this week. I'm Tim Fry. It's been good to be with you. Good Lord willing, the creeks don't rise, and they rose last week at my house. I'll see you bright and early next Saturday morning. With a smile on my face and a large cup of coffee in my hand. Make church part of your weekend. You'll be glad you did. You'll feel better about life itself. And if you're feeling better about life itself, well, you might grin a little bit. If you're grinning, people wonder what you've been up to.
Then you can tell them about church. And with everything going on in the world,

world. 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So don't worry about it. Okay. Love y'all. Here's the Chuck Wagon Gang.

0: WBRF Galax, Mount Airy, Winston-Salem, Greensboro. WKBA Vinton, Roanoke.
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2: Happy Saturday. Steamy summer weather continues this weekend. Highs will be near 90 this afternoon in the Piedmont Triad. Upper 80s for the foothills and upper 70s to around 80 in the North Carolina and Virginia mountains. We're going to see some more storms pop up likely as well. Mountains foothills have the best chance, but the Triad could see a few isolated storms this evening as well. If you have plans later on today, keep an eye on the radar just in case. But again, activity should be pretty hit or miss. Pretty much a copy and paste forecast the next 7 days. It stays hot. It stays humid. We'll have the chance for a couple of afternoon storms just about each day. Some days, folks will get a storm. Other days, you won't. That's just how it goes this time of year. But some of the storms that pop up could have gusty winds, frequent lightning, and heavy rain that packs a punch. So be aware and keep an eye on the radar. Again, low 90s. This heat and humidity will continue all the way through the second week of August. Get used to it. Summer's not over yet. For WXII 12 News, I'm meteorologist Dylan Hudler.

You know, some of my fondest memories over when around supper time, when from the back steps of the old home place I can still hear Mama. She used to call and she'd say, "Now come on home, J.D., you and James, you've played long enough." But you know, time has woven a realization for me that I don't think I'll ever be able to forget. When someday we'll all gather around God's great golden throne for the greatest supper time of them all.

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3: Happy Saturday. Steamy summer weather continues this weekend. Highs will be near 90 this afternoon in the Piedmont Triad. Upper 80s for the foothills and upper 70s to around 80 in the North Carolina and Virginia mountains. We're going to see some more storms pop up likely as well. Mountains foothills have the best chance, but the Triad could see a few isolated storms this evening as well. If you have plans later on today, keep an eye on the radar just in case. But again, activity should be pretty hit or miss. Pretty much a copy and paste forecast the next 7 days. It stays hot. It stays humid. We'll have the chance for a couple of afternoon storms just about each day. Some days, folks will get a storm. Other days, you won't. That's just how it goes this time of year. But some of the storms that pop up could have gusty winds, frequent lightning, and heavy rain that packs a punch. So be aware and keep an eye on the radar. Again, low 90s. This heat and humidity will continue all the way through the second week of August. Get used to it. Summer's not over yet. For WXII 12 News, I'm meteorologist Dylan Hudler.
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0: A historic concert coming to Bowman Gray Stadium. 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

0: WBRF Galax, Mount Airy, Winston-Salem, Greensboro. WKBA Vinton, Roanoke.
1: Classic country weather.
2: Happy Saturday. Steamy summer weather continues this weekend. Highs will be near 90 this afternoon in the Piedmont Triad. Upper 80s for the foothills and upper 70s to around 80 in the North Carolina and Virginia mountains. We're going to see some more storms pop up likely as well. Mountains foothills have the best chance, but the Triad could see a few isolated storms this evening as well. If you have plans later on today, keep an eye on the radar just in case. But again, activity should be pretty hit or miss. Pretty much a copy and paste forecast the next 7 days. It stays hot. It stays humid. We'll have the chance for a couple of afternoon storms just about each day. Some days, folks will get a storm. Other days, you won't. That's just how it goes this time of year. But some of the storms that pop up could have some gusty winds, frequent lightning, and heavy rain that packs a punch. So be aware and keep an eye on the radar. Again, low 90s. This heat and humidity will continue all the way through the second week of August. Get used to it. Summer's not over yet. For WXII 12 News, I'm meteorologist Dylan Hudler.

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7: Happy Saturday. Steamy summer weather continues this weekend. Highs will be near 90 this afternoon in the Piedmont Triad. Upper 80s for the foothills and upper 70s to around 80 in the North Carolina and Virginia mountains. We're going to see some more storms pop up likely as well. Mountains foothills have the best chance, but the Triad could see a few isolated storms this evening as well. If you have plans later on today, keep an eye on the radar just in case. But again, activity should be pretty hit or miss. Pretty much a copy and paste forecast the next 7 days. It stays hot. It stays humid. We'll have the chance for a couple of afternoon storms just about each day. Some days, folks will get a storm. Other days, you won't. That's just how it goes this time of year. But some of the storms that pop up could have gusty winds, frequent lightning, and heavy rain that packs a punch. So be aware and keep an eye on the radar. Again, low 90s. This heat and humidity will continue all the way through the second week of August. Get used to it. Summer's not over yet. For WXII 12 News, I'm meteorologist Dylan Hudler.
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0: WBRF Galax, Mount Airy, Winston-Salem, Greensboro. WKBA Vinton, Roanoke.
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2: Happy Saturday. Steamy summer weather continues this weekend. Highs will be near 90 this afternoon in the Piedmont Triad. Upper 80s for the foothills and upper 70s to around 80 in the North Carolina and Virginia mountains. We're going to see some more storms pop up likely as well. Mountains foothills have the best chance, but the Triad could see a few isolated storms this evening as well. If you have plans later on today, keep an eye on the radar just in case. But again, activity should be pretty hit or miss. Pretty much a copy and paste forecast the next 7 days. It stays hot. It stays humid. We'll have the chance for a couple of afternoon storms just about each day. Some days, folks will get a storm. Other days, you won't. That's just how it goes this time of year. But some of the storms that pop up could have some gusty winds, frequent lightning, and heavy rain that packs a punch. So be aware and keep an eye on the radar. Again, low 90s. This heat and humidity will continue all the way through the second week of August. Get used to it. Summer's not over yet. For WXII 12 News, I'm meteorologist Dylan Hudler.

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3: Cousin Stu trying to have lunch at Mayflower 2 with Uncle Gus, and these two characters walked up and they love their lunch from us here, and they've been hearing about it on Classic Country. 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
3: 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Hey, come into Mayflower. 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Unbelievable. 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
7: Happy Saturday. Steamy summer weather continues this week

0: And highs will be near 90 this afternoon in the Piedmont Triad, upper 80s for the foothills, and upper 70s to around 80 in the North Carolina and Virginia mountains. We're going to see some more storms pop up likely as well. Mountains foothills have the best chance, but the Triad could see a few isolated storms this evening as well. If you have plans later on today, keep an eye on the radar just in case, but again, activity should be pretty hit or miss. Pretty much a copy and paste forecast the next 7 days. It stays hot, it stays humid. We'll have the chance for a couple of afternoon storms just about each day. Some days, folks will get a storm. Other days, you won't. That's just how it goes this time of year. But some of the storms that pop up could have gusty winds, frequent lightning, and heavy rain that packs a punch. So be aware and keep an eye on the radar. Again, low 90s. This heat and humidity will continue all the way through the second week of August. Get used to it. Summer's not over yet. For WXII 12 News, I'm meteorologist Dylan Hudler.
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0: WBRF Galax, Mount Airy, Winston-Salem, Greensboro. WKBA Vinton, Roanoke.
1: The following is an encore presentation of On the Beach with legendary DJ and Beach Music Hall of Famer, Charlie Brown.
2: Spanning six decades of sun, fun, and beach music classics. It's On the Beach with Charlie Brown. That's where I wanna be. Now from the Beach Music Hall of Fame, here's your host, Charlie Brown.
3: Thank you for joining me on the beach. The show is sponsored in part by the King of Diamonds, Hayes Jewelers of Lexington, North Carolina. A family business that treats you like family. 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

0: Brown recorded one of his biggest hits, Papa's Got a Brand New Bag, in Charlotte at what was then the Arthur Smith Studios, now known as Studio East. I asked current owner Tim Eaton what he knew about that session.
1: Well, the rumor is the guys just got into the middle of the room, warmed up for about 2 or 3 minutes, and James Brown walked to the microphone, got a speaking level, and screamed one time, and they hit it, and Papa's Got a Brand New Bag in the first take, and they were back on the bus within 20-25 minutes.

0: More of your favorites on the beach with Charlie Brown after this quick break.
1: They met at Myrtle Beach in the summer of 1970. In 1 week, they got blistered, saw the Embers, the Catalinas, and the Tams, and they managed to fall in love. 2 years later, they became husband and wife. When it came time to select her diamond, they went to Hayes Jewelers in Lexington, because even back then, people from across the Carolinas knew that Hayes Jewelers was the place to go for quality diamonds at affordable pricing. And you know what? Nothing's changed over the past 30 years. Oh, he's gained a little weight, and she no longer relies on the sun to change the color in her hair. But that Hayes Jewelers diamond still sparkles like the light in their eyes that first night they met 30 years ago. 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In fact, no one else in the world can make that claim. So, if this is your summer, you owe it to yourself to visit Hayes Jewelers on Highway 8 North at Business 85 in Lexington. Some things just seem eternal. The Embers, summer love, and Hayes Jewelers. 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
1: WBRF Galax, Mount Airy, Winston-Salem, Greensboro. WKBA Vinton, Roanoke.

On the beach, Lenny O'Henry is a one-hit wonder artist whose only hit across the street is an On the Beach classic. We're going to follow that with Smoke from a Distant Fire by a national one-hit wonder group, the Sanford Townsend Band.

Robin Gibb of the Bee Gees wrote it, Mo Schron sings it, and On the Beach listeners fill dance floors whenever they hear it. I'm talking about Where Do I Go?

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0: Hi, this is Brenton Wood on the beach. We'll be right back after these messages.
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1: 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People from all over walk into Hayes Jewelers and say, "Hey Bruce, thanks for supporting On the Beach. And how about helping me find something nice for my wife?" 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

0: 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I love.
1: 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And I hope you never get tired of hearing it. 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

Sam and Dave's first chart hit, You Don't Know Like I Know, barely made the Billboard Hot 100, peaking at number 90. 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
8: 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Don't you know you're in my neighborhood?

0: 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You have beach mail.
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1: Cousin Stu trying to have lunch at Mayflower 2 with Uncle Gus, and these two characters walked up and they loved their lunch from us here, and they've been hearing about it on Classic Country. 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
3: 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I like my meal too. It's really good. I always eat here. If I ever go to Mayflower, I eat the one in Royal Hall.
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1: Y'all found me, and I got to shake your hand and meet you. Got some business cards. God bless you guys. Hey, come into Mayflower. We got some seafood. We got some other stuff, too. I had the salmon today. Unbelievable. And John, my buddy here, had the financial guy on the radio. 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
1: How was it?
4: 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It was good.
1: All right. It's all good. Exit 118 in Rural Hall. And tell them you heard about it right here on what station is it, guys?
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2: Happy Saturday. Steamy summer weather continues this weekend. Highs will be near 90 this afternoon in the Piedmont Triad. Upper 80s for the foothills and upper 70s to around 80 in the North Carolina and Virginia mountains. We're going to see some more storms pop up likely as well. Mountains foothills have the best chance, but the Triad could see a few isolated storms this evening as well. If you have plans later on today, keep an eye on the radar just in case. But again, activity should be pretty hit or miss. Pretty much a copy and paste forecast.

the next 7 days. It stays hot. It stays humid. We'll have the chance for a couple of afternoon storms just about each day. Some days, folks will get a storm. Other days, you won't. That's just how it goes this time of year. But some of the storms that pop up could have some gusty winds, frequent lightning, and heavy rain that packs a punch. So be aware and keep an eye on the radar. Again, low 90s. This heat and humidity will continue all the way through the second week of August. Get used to it. Summer's not over yet. For WXII 12 News, I'm meteorologist Dylan Hudler.

A historic concert coming to Bowman Gray Stadium. 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
3: Happy Saturday. Steamy summer weather continues this weekend. Highs will be near 90 this afternoon in the Piedmont Triad. Upper 80s for the foothills and upper 70s to around 80 in the North Carolina and Virginia mountains. We're going to see some more storms pop up likely as well. Mountains foothills have the best chance, but the Triad could see a few isolated storms this evening as well. If you have plans later on today, keep an eye on the radar just in case. But again, activity should be pretty hit

0: or miss. Pretty much a copy and paste forecast the next 7 days. It stays hot, it stays humid. We'll have the chance for a couple of afternoon storms just about each day. Some days, folks will get a storm. Other days, you won't. That's just how it goes this time of year. But some of the storms that pop up could have some gusty winds, frequent lightning, and heavy rain that packs a punch. So be aware and keep an eye on the radar. Again, low 90s. This heat and humidity will continue all the way through the second week of August. Get used to it. Summer's not over yet. For WXII 12 News, I'm meteorologist Dylan Hudler.
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2: Happy Saturday. Steamy summer weather continues this weekend. Highs will be near 90 this afternoon in the Piedmont Triad. Upper 80s for the foothills and upper 70s to around 80 in the North Carolina and Virginia mountains. We're going to see some more storms pop up likely as well. Mountains foothills have the best chance, but the Triad could see a few isolated storms this evening as well. If you have plans later on today, keep an eye on the radar just in case. But again, activity should be pretty hit or miss. Pretty much a copy and paste forecast the next 7 days. It stays hot. It stays humid. We'll have the chance for a couple of afternoon storms just about each day. Some days, folks will get a storm. Other days, you won't. That's just how it goes this time of year. But some of the storms that pop up could have gusty winds, frequent lightning, and heavy rain that packs a punch. So be aware and keep an eye on the radar. Again, low 90s. This heat and humidity will continue all the way through the second week of August. Get used to it. Summer's not over yet. For WXII 12 News, I'm meteorologist Dylan Hudler.

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coffee black, cigarette. Start this day like all the rest. First thing every morning that I do is start missing you.

0: Saturday, steamy summer weather continues this weekend. Highs will be near 90 this afternoon in the Piedmont Triad, upper 80s for the foothills, and upper 70s to around 80 in the North Carolina and Virginia mountains. We're going to see some more storms pop up likely as well. Mountains foothills have the best chance, but the Triad could see a few isolated storms this evening as well. If you have plans later on today, keep an eye on the radar just in case. But again, activity should be pretty hit or miss. Pretty much a copy and paste forecast the next 7 days. It stays hot. It stays humid. We'll have the chance for a couple of afternoon storms just about each day. Some days, folks will get a storm. Other days, you won't. That's just how it goes this time of year. But some of the storms that pop up could have gusty winds, frequent lightning, and heavy rain that packs a punch. So be aware and keep an eye on the radar. Again, low 90s. This heat and humidity will continue all the way through the second week of August. Get used to it. Summer's not over yet. For WXII 12 News, I'm meteorologist Dylan Hudler.
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Alabama, the Judds, Kenny Rogers, George Strait. 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

0: 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WKBA Vinton, Roanoke.
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2: Happy Saturday. Steamy summer weather continues this weekend. Highs will be near 90 this afternoon in the Piedmont Triad. Upper 80s for the foothills and upper 70s to around 80 in the North Carolina and Virginia mountains. We're going to see some more storms pop up likely as well. Mountains foothills have the best chance, but the Triad could see a few isolated storms this evening as well. If you have plans later on today, keep an eye on the radar just in case. But again, activity should be pretty hit or miss. Pretty much a copy and paste forecast the next 7 days. It stays hot. It stays humid. We'll have the chance for a couple of afternoon storms just about each day. Some days, folks will get a storm. Other days, you won't. That's just how it goes this time of year. But some of the storms that pop up could have gusty winds, frequent lightning, and heavy rain that packs a punch. So be aware and keep an eye on the radar. Again, low 90s. This heat and humidity will continue all the way through the second week of August. Get used to it. Summer's not over yet. For WXII 12 News, I'm meteorologist Dylan Hudler.

0: 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Once-in-a-lifetime night you won't want to miss at Winston-Salem's Bowman Gray Stadium. Trace Adkins' 30th anniversary tour with Aaron Tippin, Friday night, August 14th at 6:30 p.m.
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0: Happy Saturday. Steamy summer weather continues this weekend. Highs will be near 90 this afternoon in the Piedmont Triad. Upper 80s for the foothills and upper 70s to around 80 in the North Carolina and Virginia mountains. We're going to see some more storms pop up likely as well. Mountains foothills have the best chance, but the Triad could see a few isolated storms this evening as well. If you have plans later on today, keep an eye on the radar just in case. But again, activity should be pretty hit or miss. Pretty much a copy and paste forecast the next 7 days. It stays hot. It stays humid. We'll have the chance for a couple of afternoon storms just about each day. Some days, folks will get a storm. Other days, you won't. That's just how it goes this time of year. But some of the storms that pop up could have gusty winds, frequent lightning, and heavy rain that packs a punch. So be aware and keep an eye on the radar. Again, low 90s. This heat and humidity will continue all the way through the second week of August. Get used to it. Summer's not over yet. For WXII 12 News, I'm meteorologist Dylan Hudler.
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Alan Jackson, Brooks and Dunn, George Strait, their home in Southern Virginia and the Piedmont Triad. 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
2: This is WSII 12 meteorologist Michelle Kennedy with your first warning forecast. Scattered showers and thunderstorms were severe in spots around the southern Piedmont on Saturday. We're going to continue that trend into Sunday. And with heavy clouds and areas of fog early Sunday morning, we're expecting to see lots of dense fog in spots around the mountains as well as the foothills and where we've